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It's Brooke Michaels back with you 7 to midnight. Last weekend, Monday, I spent my time 10 to 3 covering for Zeke and Dave D. But now we are back to our normal time together, 7 to midnight, right here, 1067 WJJY. I could be.

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0: 1067 WJJY. So far in our 7 o'clock hour, we have already heard from Cameron Wickholm, Justin Timberlake, and Olivia Dean. Up next, we're going to talk about the weather. We need to know, what do we have in store for this week? And then back to the music. 1067 WJJY.
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10: I'm meteorologist Mace Michaels. Mostly clear and cool tonight. A low down to the mid-40s. Sunshine and comfortable tomorrow. A high pretty close to 80. Chance for showers and storms on Thursday. A high in the low 80s. More rain possible Thursday night. Dry and pleasant for Friday and the weekend. Lakes, great food, and friendly faces. It's all in Worthington, Minnesota, and it's worth a look. It's 74 right now.

106.7 WJJY. Should we get into some fashion trends? Well, guess what? If you are a 90s or 2000s baby, this one is going to make you happy. Stay tuned, and I'll give you all the details coming up. 106.7 WJJY. I never

0: Olivia Rodrigo, 106.7 WJJY. So what fashion trend from the early 2000s is coming back? Well, it's pulling up a pair of jeans and putting on a going out top. It took me reading this a couple times to understand what it meant, but it means a little bit of a fancier top with a pair of jeans. You can think of celebrities like Hilary Duff or Anne Hathaway, but evidently there's a Gen Z update. Instead of skinny jeans, millennials paired with dressy tops back in the day, today's version features, you know it, loose, baggy, or wide-legged denim.
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8: I'm meteorologist Mace Michaels. Mostly clear and cool tonight. A low down to the mid-40s. Sunshine and comfortable tomorrow. A high pretty close to 80. Chance for showers and storms on Thursday. A high in the low 80s. More rain possible Thursday night. Dry and pleasant for Friday and the weekend. Lakes, great food and friendly faces. It's all in Worthington, Minnesota, and it's worth a look. Currently, it's 72 degrees.
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1067 WJJY. What do we have going on this week? Well, something exciting from the Brainerd Public Schools. They're hosting a job fair this Thursday, August 20th from 3 to 6 p.m. in the Commons area at Brainerd High School. 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
1: It's Brooke Michaels on 106.7 WJJY. It's time for a cash call update. This last week, I spent some time making some phone calls with no luck to give it away. So each evening, it is my job to remind you of what amount you could win in the morning listening to The Morning Mess with Eric and Tess. And tomorrow morning, the amount that you need to know is $601.11. 601.11, all thanks to our friends at Lake Latitude in Nisswa.
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1067 WJJY. What is a hobby that you used to have? You used to do it relatively often, and then for whatever life reason, it got pushed to the side burner, and you haven't done it for a while, but you kind of would love to pick it back up. I've been thinking about this a lot more lately. Not sure why. Maybe with the winter months coming up eventually here and having a little bit more downtime. Beading is one of them for me. I kind of used to love making bracelets or that kind of thing. And maybe I should get back into it. But what is it for you? What is a hobby that took the sideline for a while and you're like, you know what? Let's dust the dust off. 1067 WJJY. On a train.

0: 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Music from Noah Kahan, One Republic, and you know it's Stella Lefty. Up next, we're going to get our meteorologist on the line here, shall we? He can let us know what we have in store weather-wise, and then back to the music. 106.7 WJJY.
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17: I'm meteorologist Mace Michaels. Mostly clear and cool tonight. A low down to the mid-40s. Sunshine and comfortable tomorrow. A high pretty close to 80. Chance for showers and storms on Thursday. A high in the low 80s. More rain possible Thursday night. Dry and pleasant for Friday and the weekend. Lakes, great food and friendly faces. It's all in Worthington, Minnesota, and it's worth a look. It's 71 right now.

1067 WJJY. It's time to talk about accents. We're going to talk about American accents. Which region is your favorite accent? According to a new nationwide poll, we are loving the... Hang tight, and I'm going to share which accent is rated as the most popular, found as the most, what do you want to say, preferred, most attractive? We'll get to it coming up here, 1067 WJJY.

0: Gracie Abrams, Hit the Wall, still one of my favorites. 106.7 WJJY. So according to this new nationwide poll from the language learning website, Preble found that nearly one in five Americans find the Southern accent the most attractive. And Louisiana is ranking as the most attractive state accent. According to the poll, the Boston, New England accent and the Midwest accent rounded out the top three. You guys, the Midwest accent rounded out the top three. I am shocked. 106.7 WJJY.
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7: I'm meteorologist Mace Michaels. Mostly clear and cool tonight. A low down to the mid-40s. Sunshine and comfortable tomorrow. A high pretty close to 80. Chance for showers and storms on Thursday. A high in the low 80s. More rain possible Thursday night. Dry and pleasant for Friday and the weekend. 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

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Let's bounce into a cash call update for tomorrow morning. Thanks to our friends at Lake Latitude in Nisswa, we are looking at $601.11. 601.11.

1067WJJY. The other day, I was talking about foods that you didn't know you liked, and then you tried, and you're like, oh, wow, this is good. So for me, it was Jolly Rancher gummies. I was looking for something sweet at home the other night and stumbled upon my kids' old Halloween, Easter, who knows where the candy was from, but it'd been sitting there for a minute, and I was desperate. So I was like, okay, I'll try this. And I really liked them. So you know what I did? Went to the gas station today, got some, and was like, this just isn't hitting the same. So I think it must have just been one of those random perfect thing, perfect time. And then you have it again and you're like, why was this so good the first time and not that good this time? I don't know. 1067 WJJY. When you call

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0: 106.7 WJJY, music from Alex Warren, Lady Gaga, and Mumford and Sons. Up next, we're going to talk about that forecast and then turn those tunes right back on. 106.7 WJJY.
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11: I'm meteorologist Mace Michaels. Mostly clear and cool tonight. A low down to the mid-40s. Sunshine and comfortable tomorrow. A high pretty close to 80. Chance for showers and storms on Thursday. A high in the low 80s. More rain possible Thursday night, dry and pleasant for Friday and the weekend. Lakes, great food, and friendly faces. It's all in Worthington, Minnesota, and it's worth a look. 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

Benson Boone, 106.7 WJJY. If you are, this isn't, I'm not making this an age thing, but if you are 40 or over, experts are saying that you are doing one thing more than the younger generations. What that is, I'm going to share coming up here, 106.7 WJJY. Sometimes

0: 1067 WJJY. So if you are at the age 40 or older, turns out that experts are saying you may not realize it, but you're doing a lot of apologizing, much more than the younger generations are doing. Experts say people over the age of 40 were just raised differently and taught to be a little bit more dependable, perhaps avoid conflict and put others first. That's why when they apologize for things like taking a sick day from work, canceling plans, saying no without a lengthy explanation, asking for help, quitting a job that makes them unhappy, they feel they need to apologize. Well, look at you, just being selfless. 1067 WJJY.
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8: I'm meteorologist Mace Michaels. Mostly clear and cool tonight. A low down to the mid-40s. Sunshine and comfortable tomorrow. A high pretty close to 80. Chance for showers and storms on Thursday. A high in the low 80s. More rain possible Thursday night. Dry and pleasant for Friday and the weekend. Lakes, great food and friendly faces. It's all in Worthington, Minnesota. And it's worth a look. It's 65 right now.
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106.7 WJJY. 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

OMC with How Bizarre. 106.7 WJJY. Got to get you ready for tomorrow morning. So let's get to it. 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

1067 WJJY. What is our big B-Bay deal of the date for today? Anderson Dry Cleaners, a $25 certificate for only $12.50. 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We're going to pull it out and be like, oof, this needs a good cleaning. Well, today's the day to pick up that certificate on shopbbay.com.

0: at 67 WJJY, starting off our 10 o'clock hour with Hillary Duff. Just making a comeback. You go, Hillary. Nick Jonas and Dominic Fike. Up next, we're going to talk about the weather because, come on now, we love talking about the weather. And then back to the music. 106.7 WJJY.
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7: I'm meteorologist Mace Michaels. Mostly clear and cool tonight, a low down to the mid-40s. Sunshine and comfortable tomorrow, a high pretty close to 80. Chance for showers and storms on Thursday, a high in the low 80s. More rain possible Thursday night, dry and pleasant for Friday and the weekend. Lakes, great food and friendly faces. It's all in Worthington, Minnesota, and it's worth a look. Right now it's 61.

106.7 WJJY. Are you a big Halloween fan? Do you go all out for the decor? I know there are some neighborhoods in the BLA that really love Halloween. Well, there are two big department stores going head to head for who is top dog in this department. Let's talk about it coming up here. 106.7 WJJY. Nah, nah.

0: Teddy Swims, 106.7 WJJY. So it turns out that it's Lowe's who has declared Halloween war on Home Depot. The home improvement giant has rolled out a 15-foot tall, animatronic skeleton to dwarf the popular 12-foot Skelly sold at Home Depot. The headless figure holds its own skull, features glowing LED eyes, sound effects, and motion-activated movements designed to scare crowds of trick-or-treaters. I think sometimes we forget that Halloween is mainly children who participate. But you know what? You get your yard looking however you want it to look. 106.7 WJJY.
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9: I'm meteorologist Mace Michaels. Mostly clear and cool tonight. A low down to the mid-40s. Sunshine and comfortable tomorrow. A high pretty close to 80. Chance for showers and storms on Thursday. A high in the low 80s. More rain possible Thursday night.

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We are going to now transition to Aloe Block with My Way. 106.7 WJJY. I've been said.

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It's Brooke Michaels. And before I send you on your way of 30 minutes commercial free music, I got to give you a cash call update brought to you by Lake Latitude in Nisswa. $601.11. 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

106.7 WJJY. So if you enjoyed the Crow Wing County Fair, who is looking forward to the State Fair? We have a couple friends who are State Fair fanatics. This year, I know there's obviously, once again, as always, more food options added. And I want to say it starts on the 27th. I'll double check this, but that would mean we're only 9 days away. 106.7 WJJY.

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0: 1067 WJJY. Music from Justin Bieber, Ellie Goulding, and Martin Garrix. Now we're going to take a peek at the forecast and know what the rest of the week has in store. And then, you know what? Let's start jamming again. 1067 WJJY.
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11: I'm meteorologist Mace Michaels. Mostly clear and cool tonight, a low down to the mid-40s. Sunshine and comfortable tomorrow, a high pretty close to 80. Chance for showers and storms on Thursday, a high in the low 80s. More rain possible Thursday night, dry and pleasant for Friday and the weekend. Lakes, great food and friendly faces. It's all in Worthington, Minnesota, and it's worth a look. Right now it's 58. W-

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Max McNown, the man who is going to be in the BLA next summer. 106.7 WJJY. It's about that time. It's pretty close to the end of the day. So what national days did we celebrate or perhaps not celebrate today? National Couples Day. National Peanut and Ward Day, if you're a big wine fan. National Fajita Day. Maybe you had fajitas for dinner. There's a lot. There's only two more. National Ice Cream Pie Day. What's the difference between ice cream pie and ice cream cake? Are they the same thing? I'll have to look it up. National Bad Poetry Day. Well, that's every day. 106.7 WJJY.

0: Bruno Mars with I Just Might. One last reminder here, as you have about, I'm going to give you about 20 minutes here until our B-Bay deal of the day shuts down. 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
30: I'm meteorologist Mace Michaels. Mostly clear and cool tonight. A low down to the mid-40s. Sunshine and comfortable tomorrow. A high pretty close to 80. Chance for showers and storms on Thursday. A high in the low 80s. More rain possible Thursday night. Dry and pleasant for Friday and the weekend. Lakes, great food and friendly faces. It's all in Worthington, Minnesota, and it's worth a look. Right now, it's 53.
1: That was quick. Now back to more.

Sienna Spiro, 106.7 WJJY. It is the last cash call update of the evening. It is brought to you by Lake Latitude in Nisswa. $601.11. 601.11. The cash call amount you need to know for the morning mass with Eric and Tess.

Edwin McCain with I'll Be. 106.7 WJJY. It's Brooke Michaels, and that rounds out our time together tonight. But as always, we will be back at it tomorrow. 106.7 WJJY.

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Stay calm. You've just witnessed a once-in-a-lifetime event. Thanks for listening to WJJY.

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30: I'm meteorologist Mace Michaels. Mostly clear and cool tonight, a low down to the mid-40s. Sunshine and comfortable tomorrow, a high pretty close to 80. Chance for showers and storms on Thursday, a high in the low 80s. More rain possible Thursday night, dry and pleasant for Friday and the weekend. Lakes, great food and friendly faces. It's all in Worthington, Minnesota, and it's worth a look. Right now it's 53.
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32: I'm meteorologist Mace Michaels. Mostly clear and cool tonight, a low down to the mid-40s. Sunshine and comfortable tomorrow, a high pretty close to 80. Chance for showers and storms on Thursday, a high in the low 80s. More rain possible Thursday night, dry and pleasant for Friday and the weekend. Lakes, great food and friendly faces. It's all in Worthington, Minnesota, and it's worth a look. Currently 49 degrees.
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14: I'm meteorologist Mace Michaels. Mostly clear and cool tonight. A low down to the mid-40s. Sunshine and comfortable tomorrow, a high pretty close to 80. Chance for showers and storms on Thursday, a high in the low 80s. More rain possible Thursday night, dry and pleasant for Friday and the weekend. Lakes, great food and friendly faces. 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
26: Mostly sunny today. We'll get to 79 for a high this afternoon. Tonight, mostly clear this evening. We could catch a thunderstorm late tonight, probably after 3 or 4 in the morning, our low 54. Tomorrow, partly cloudy with a chance of scattered thunderstorms at a high right around 82. 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I'm meteorologist Sean Cable. 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

0: 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Proudly riding the line between...
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0: 106.7 WJJY, today's best variety. It's the Morning Mess with Eric and Tess.
1: Hi.
0: How's it going?
1: Good. Welcome back.
0: Same.
1: Yeah.
0: Yeah.
1: Okay.
0: I mean, because you left after work yesterday and you came back. So welcome back to you, too.
1: Thanks.
0: Yeah.
1: Here we are.
0: Uh-huh.
1: Game on. All right. It's about 14 minutes after 6 o'clock. The Morning Mess, what day is it? Wednesday?
0: It is Wednesday.
1: It is Wednesday.
0: Yeah.
1: Wednesday.
0: I know.
1: Okay, so some things. Cash call.
0: You toss a little more money in there. We crossed a threshold.
1: We did. We really did. We went up over $600. So 601.11 to be exact. So that's what we'll try to give away when our cash call goes out a couple hours from right now. 601.11. Cash calls today are sponsored by WW Thompson Concrete Products.
0: And we'll crack open the wacky wheel once again, give that a spin, and hopefully get somebody a prize, Lost Classic, and all that stuff. Trivia. Stu.
1: Yeah.
0: Was he in a good mood yesterday?
1: Yeah, he seemed to be okay.
0: Well, that's good.
1: Yeah.
0: Not good for us today, but...
1: we'll see.
0: Yeah.
1: They had some storms move through Wisconsin. I don't know if they affected him, but we'll see.
0: Okay.
1: We'll see. Hopefully his power didn't get knocked out and he will be with us. So.
0: He's always got the power.
1: He's got the power.
0: Yep, I knew that was coming.
1: Okay. See?
0: Boy.
1: Oh, you know me so well.
0: Yep, some things don't change, that's for sure. Yeah, that's okay.
1: Okay, welcome aboard the train.
0: Already off the tracks.
1: Choo-choo. Yeah.
0: It's the Morning Mess with Eric and Tess at JJY.
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0: 106.7 WJJY, the Lakes Area's best variety morning mess with Eric and Tess. 21 minutes after 6, back at it today.
1: Uh-huh.
0: A little time off yesterday. My middle son turned 16.
1: Oh.
0: Uh-huh.
1: Does that mean what I think it means?
0: Well, we'll find out Friday.
1: Okay.
0: He didn't want to take the test on his birthday.
1: That's smart.
0: Just in case.
1: Just in case. Why wreck your birthday?
0: Just in case. So.
1: Yeah.
0: We get to visit the fine folks over in Aiken late Friday morning.
1: You have to go over there, huh?
0: Yeah.
1: Is it as hard as they say to find a place to take the dang test?
0: Oh, my gosh.
1: What's the deal?
0: It is unbelievable. I don't know. It's one of those things that you've got to set your alarm for midnight because, so I think it's a month in advance.
1: Okay.
0: You or 30 days technically. You can go online and book the time and location that are available.
1: 30 days in advance of their 16th birthday.
0: Correct.
1: You can't book this.
0: So we went. It must have been 29. I don't know. We were a day early.
1: First
0: time, so we didn't get anywhere because it wouldn't allow us to. And then next time, my wife tried to book when she woke up in the morning.
1: Mm-hmm.
0: And then it was like slim pickings, nothing close by.
1: Seriously.
0: So then the next morning, I set my alarm for midnight and got one.
1: Wow.
0: In Aiken, yep.
1: That's how tight it is.
0: Yeah.
1: That's crazy.
0: No rhyme or reason necessarily, but yeah.
1: So, oh my gosh, are there just not enough? I mean, that's crazy.
0: I don't know. I know my, it was, I suppose, just after COVID, one of my older nephews had to go, it was an hour and a half, 2 hours away for his.
1: That's insane.
0: Yeah.
1: Mm-hmm. Wow.
0: But yeah, I've been told Little Falls and Aiken are the go-tos.
1: Okay.
0: So,
1: well, I guess.
0: Got in there. Wow. Find out.
1: Well, good luck to him on that.
0: Yeah.
1: How do you feel as dad, other than lookout insurance?
0: I feel I'm going to need new brakes and, the insurance.
1: Little
0: heavy footed with the brakes.
1: Okay. Well, at least he's braking.
0: Well, I guess so, yeah. And the chiropractor's making out real good on it, too, with the adjustments. So I don't know if they're in on it or not. But
1: keeping them in business.
0: Yeah.
1: Shop local.
0: Yeah, exactly. Yeah. Right.
1: Okay. Yeah. Oh, man.
0: So,
1: that just brings me back to my test and brakes.
0: Did you pass yours right away first time?
1: Yes, I did, but it was a little traumatic, though. It was kind of crazy.
0: For who?
1: But
0: you or the
1: No,
0: for the tester?
1: For me, but I'll tell you that story later, maybe. But
0: the anticipation's killing me. We've got a weather check next to JJY. Okay.
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1: Areas of fog this morning. You might run into those if you're out driving around. Otherwise, today it'll be sunny. We're aiming for 80. We'll see a west breeze at 5. Tonight, partly cloudy, and late tonight, more so toward Thursday morning daybreak, we could see some showers. Otherwise, overnight low 54, then about a 50% chance for showers and thunderstorms in the first part of the day. Thursday, though, otherwise becoming mostly sunny. The high 82. Winds will pick up a little bit from the southwest, could gust around 15 and 20. And then Friday, mostly sunny, back to 82 with a northwest breeze, 5 to 15.
0: We've got a light wind now around 5. Skies are mainly clear again. Some areas of fog in the low spots. 46 right now.
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0: The Morning Mess with Eric and Tess. 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

0: 106.7 WJJY, the Lakes Area's best variety. Speed Demon from Justin Bieber. It's 25 minutes away from 7 o'clock, the Morning Mess with Eric and Tess. And, we're cruising now. And I got to tell you, I can't wait to get back over there. Lakes Area Cosmetic Bar. Yes, it is. It's becoming one of my favorite places here in the BLA. So many things to help you feel and look better. And Emma, she runs the joint. She owns the place. And man, this girl knows what she's doing.
1: Yeah.
0: First of all, she's a registered nurse, and that's where she kind of got her start. But now she's helping people just do things and do, you know, helping them feel better. And one of the things that she has over there, among many, many, many services, she's got one of those red light beds, and it's also red, green, and blue light therapy.
1: Like a rainbow bed.
0: It is. And whether you're dealing with chronic pain or inflammation, maybe you're looking to recover from a sports injury or really any injury, fatigue reduction, it can help with skin rejuvenation, post-surgical healing, neurological and cognitive support. These lights and the rays from this can help with so many things. Even just mood boosting. 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Especially now as the days are going to get shorter and, you know, maybe you deal with the light situation, you know, seasonal affective disorder. Talk to them about this this bed, because just 15 minutes laying in that thing can make a huge difference. So it's the ARC LED Futuristic Frequency Medicine Device is kind of what they call it. 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That's all you got to do to feel better. 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

0: Marshmallow, Jelly Roll, Holy Water. It's 106.7 WJJY. Today's best variety morning mess with Eric and Tess. Just a couple of minutes away from being reintroduced to Mr. Stumach.
1: Oh, yes.
0: It's going to be emotional.
1: You think?
0: No.
1: You feeling a little emotional?
0: I missed him.
1: Did you?
0: Yeah. Sometimes when I'm not working, I still will tune in to hear the forecast and stuff. But yesterday, I just knew it was going to be nice.
1: Yeah.
0: Willing it to be nice.
1: I know. So. It's been pretty comfortable, I got to say.
0: Mm-hmm.
1: You know, not the 90s. It's been just nice summer.
0: You missed the 90s, huh?
1: You
0: missed the 80s and 90s. The temperatures and the music.
1: Kind of.
0: Yeah. Of course you do.
1: That's a good point. Mm-hmm. Speaking of which, 80s coming up Saturday night right here at JJY, so don't miss out on that.
0: Yeah. Good stuff. Mr. Stumach, he's next at JJY.
1: Okay.
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2: 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Hi, Stu.
6: Forecast.
7: Good morning, Eric. What's happening?
6: Oh.
2: Just chilling.
7: Chilling like
2: back at it, yeah. Very weird taking a Tuesday off and then coming back and realizing you still have three more days.
7: Yeah. Yeah. Yeah. Says, yeah, he's gonna be all out of shape because it's different.
2: Well, I'm all out of shape in general. So, yeah, she's not wrong.
7: Okay.
2: Yeah.
6: Just it is.
2: Yeah.
6: It's okay.
2: Uh-huh. In your neck of the woods, how are things?
7: Good, good.
2: Yeah?
6: Did you get stormed on yesterday or in Wisconsin?
7: It rained.
6: Okay.
7: Yes. I had an inch and 2100ths.
2: Oh, wow. Send it back here.
6: We take it. We need that.
2: Yeah. Okay.
6: Oh, well.
2: Well, it sounds like you get to mow lawn again next week now.
7: Oh, boy. I mowed Saturday, and I looked out late yesterday before the rain. It's like, I really could mow again. Oh, man.
2: Yep.
6: Yeah.
2: Sure will.
6: Oh,
2: all righty. How are we looking here for the next couple of days? Of course, got NHRA Brainerd Nationals in town here firing up the next couple of days. How's that going to be looking for the fans?
7: Well, there could be a little rain for Thursday.
2: Okay.
7: But aside from that, I think we're going to be staying drier and not baking in excessive heat. How about normal temperatures? That's kind of nice to think about. I really do expect a pretty fair situation shaping up around here. Has everything to do with that front that's dropped on through, that front that brought rain in southeast Wisconsin and eastern Wisconsin late yesterday. The front down about Chicago, back towards central Iowa, just up into southern South Dakota, pretty sharply north into Montana. In that curve where that front bends, there it is. There's some more rain, scattered showers, maybe a thunderstorm this morning. East central South Dakota, rain in southeast South Dakota, northeast Nebraska. No, that's not magically going to march up here into the lakes area. I expect sunshine and a very fine day, just about a normal temperature. But that front that's in Montana is going to start pushing our way. A small wave of low pressure will follow with it, and that's why we'll have a little rain chance, I'd say, toward daybreak or into the day tomorrow. Showers, there could be an afternoon thunderstorm, generally just some rain, maybe a few tenths of an inch. That's about all we can hope for, but at least there's that chance. It dries out already, so by Thursday night, Friday, Saturday, Sunday, we'll be back in sunny, very normal temperatures, upper 70s and low 80s.

0: Sounds really great. No major winds to come with anything around here. Really looks like some fine weather for the racers here, especially for the end of the week. Today, some patchy fog, a little hazy start, but I expect sunny skies. Our high just about 80, and the winds will become west about 5. Partly cloudy tonight. A small rain chance toward daybreak, down to 54. The northwest wind at 5. Showers tomorrow, maybe a thunderstorm toward midday or afternoon. Still mostly sunny and 82 with the southwest winds about 5 to 15. Mostly sunny Friday, still about 82, but northwest winds kicking and then about 5 to 15. A little patchy fog, fair skies, 46, a cool start. Winds are calm. The barometer rising currently at 30.01, and there's a minor fish feeding period, 11:15 to 12:15, a major 5:30 to 7:30 tonight, and a minor 11:45 to 12:45.
1: Okay.
2: Right on. So, Stu, we're talking a little bit ago that Eric is taking his son, who turned 16 yesterday, to take his driver's test on Friday.
0: All right.
1: Mm-hmm.
2: Yeah, he's got to travel a little ways to do it because finding a place to do it around here is kind of tough.
1: Bit difficult, yep.
2: Mm-hmm.
1: We'll make do, though.
2: And I said, are you confident in your son's ability to drive? And he made a comment about the brakes are getting a workout.
1: Yeah. Good driver for the most part. A little indecisive, as they all are at that age.
0: Well, yes.
1: Especially when, you know, there's vehicles coming at 65 mile an hour. You don't know, okay, do I have enough time to turn? Should I cross? Should I just wait? And you got the pressure of people. You look in the rearview mirror, there's people there that are waiting for you to make a decision. So
2: mm-hmm.
1: He's working through that, though.
2: When in doubt, don't go. That's
1: yeah,
2: wow, well,
1: hammer down.
2: Oh, God. I can hear your wife now. No. Yeah. No, when in doubt, just don't. Just chill.
1: Yeah, I know.
2: No, and I cringe at that. And the reason that I said that, and maybe some have heard me tell this story in the past, but when I was 16, I went to take mine. I took mine on my birthday.
1: Uh-huh.
2: It wasn't such a big deal then. You
1: right.
2: took it on your birthday.
1: Yeah.
2: Well, first of all, went and took the test. Did just fine. I got like 1 point docked off because I made a left turn and I cut it just a little bit too. I didn't go out into the intersection and turn
1: yep.
2: more of a 90 degree. I kind of curved it a little bit too quick. So that was the only point I got off. Well, get back to the thing. Apparently, I didn't have the right paperwork with me. So, and I was at the end of the day, so I didn't have time to go home and get the paperwork to bring it back to the, because I lived in East Duluth, and West Duluth is where you had to go take the test. So I didn't have time to go get the right paperwork. So, and it was on a Friday, of course.
1: Uh-huh.
2: So I thought I was going to have my license for the weekend, had all these plans, and then Chris Bloosh. Okay. But the other part, so I was totally mad.
1: Yep.
2: And as, of course, we get into the car, and I don't have my license. Now, mind you, they've also taken my permit because it was, So, anyway, I couldn't drive.
1: Oh, why would they take your permit?
2: I don't know. I just remember I could not drive that weekend.
1: Sure.
2: Not only, it was adding insult to injury. Didn't have the paperwork.
1: Probably for the best, really.
2: Yeah. So, anyway, my mom had to drive, leaving the parking lot. Which was not at all how I pictured it to be on my 16th birthday weekend on a Friday. There went my sweet freedom. Well, we get into the beautiful brown Chevy Malibu that we had, you know, with the nice knit interior. And, I was not happy. And we pulled out of the parking lot of the DMV.
1: Yeah.
2: Get to the first stoplight, which then you turn right and you go get on I-35 to head back to East Duluth. And the car has no brakes. The brakes did not work. Like, my mom went to hit the brakes and put them to the floor. Nothing. She had to go through a red light, take the corner, and pull into a parking lot and literally bump into, like, you know, we were going slow enough, but stop the car on a curve, like, had to hit the curb.
1: So you blew out the brakes during your driver's test?
2: I don't think I did.
1: You must have.
2: They went out sometime between me taking the test and my mom getting behind the wheel and about to get on the highway.
1: Yeah. So who drove it between you and her?
2: Nobody.
1: So you did it.
2: Don't know, don't care, but somebody was looking out for me.
1: At least admit to it.
2: Just saying.
1: After all these years, you can finally come clean on this test.
2: How do you do that? I don't know. I wouldn't even know how to do that. But talk about somebody was looking out for me because, A.
1: Yeah.
2: If I would have driven out of there after that.
1: Sure.
2: How did that not happen during my test, which was just literally 10 minutes prior to that?
1: So was your test on actual roadways?
2: Yes.
1: I
2: was driving around West Duluth, around Denfield High School, it's nobody's business. Okay. I parallel parked like a boss.
1: Yeah.
2: And the only thing I did was take a corner to, yeah.
1: Imagine that if you were parallel parking between actual vehicles and your brakes didn't and you back into a car. Oh.
2: But I did not.
1: That would have been a better story.
2: They did not have a parallel. No, they made you parallel park between cones.
1: Just cones.
2: But on the side of a road.
1: Mm-hmm.
2: But, the brakes, everything worked just fine while I was taking the test. Got back to the DMV, went in, didn't have the paperwork.
1: Oh.
2: There I am, pretty much in tears, so bad. Get in the car, literally slammed the door because I was mad.
1: No.
2: And pulled out, literally two blocks down the road, went to stop at the stoplight, and there are no brakes.
1: Mm.
2: And my mom was driving. Now, what would I have done as a fresh, brand new driver with no brakes? And then, had it been two more blocks, we would have been on 55 miles per hour on I-35.
1: You wouldn't have needed brakes there.
0: Just step on the gas.
1: Yeah.
2: This is where I believe in my guardian angels.
1: Mm. Mm-hmm. Interesting. You speak of not having the right paperwork. That was one of the questions that I've asked. Because typically after the behind-the-wheel sessions, they give you the paperwork for you to bring in.
2: Yeah.
1: And I was told that they are now emailing them to the DMV that you're going to be testing at.
2: Oh.
1: And I'm like, I would love a copy just in case they don't get there.
2: Yeah.
0: Uh-huh.
1: You know, I get there Friday morning and all of a sudden they don't have the email. He can't take the test. What happens?
2: Then you're signing up for another month away. No.
1: Oh.
2: Get a copy.
1: Well, yeah, too late now. He already took all of his behind the wheels, but we'll see. There might be a ground ball that gets to...
2: You got to get on it.
1: He ran out there.
2: Or
1: I don't know. I do
2: call Aiken and see if they have it.
1: Sure, that's an idea. So I constantly get the reminders of said test, and I don't like this bottom part where they're already almost putting out the buffer there. It says, with all the, you know, here are your instructions, what to bring. If you're under 18, bring this or do this, don't do this, no show fee, all that kind of stuff. And then at the very end, it says, on average, 25% of 16-year-olds taking the Class D road test do not pass. That jumps to nearly 50% for people 19 years of age or older. Like, well, don't put that in his head. One out of four? Like, one out of four don't pass? And almost 50% if they're over the age of 19 don't pass their first time?
2: Cha-ching, cha-ching, like, cha-ching.
1: I do not remember when I was younger more than, like, one or two kids not passing.
2: Not passing.
1: And when you'd hear that, you'd be like, well, that tracks. Yep.
2: Uh-huh.
1: I can understand why they didn't pass.
2: Yeah. Uh-huh.
1: Like, oh, she was probably putting her makeup on. Or
2: put down the Maybelline, honey.
1: Yeah.
2: Wow. I have heard that it's harder to pass these days. But why?
1: I don't know. I mean, I got mine when I was 15, the old farm permit, and I don't even remember stressing about it necessarily.
2: Yeah.
1: It was just one of those things. You took the classes, you did the behind the wheel, you
2: did it.
1: Showed up, the written test was the hardest part.
2: Yeah.
0: Yep.
1: But
0: and you drove. Yeah. See, I can drive. Right. Yep, okay.
2: And I still remember the one that I got wrong on the written test.
1: Mm.
2: And I remember then they told you what it was, and now I remember what it was. And it was just when it was safe to get back, if you're passing, when it's safe to get back in the lane.
1: Okay, what's the correct answer?
2: When you can see the full vehicle in your rearview mirror. At least it was at that time. Don't take me, because it could have changed. God knows how fast rules change.
1: Well, that's...
0: Yeah, that was in the olden days.
2: Mm-hmm.
1: And now evidently I was driving with him last night, and it was one of those, you know, learning moments where I'm trying to teach him, because, hey, you have your test on Friday. Like, hey, you got a signal when you're getting into that lane.
2: Oh, yeah.
1: Oh, my behind-the-wheel instructor said if I'm going from one lane to two, I don't need to signal.
2: Like,
1: Okay.
2: What?
1: Well, maybe you don't need to, but you can. You sure can, and you sure should.
2: Let others know what you're doing.
1: Even going into a roundabout, you're not. You don't legally have to signal if you're turning right.
2: But let people know.
1: But you can. Yeah. It's not going to hurt things.
2: Right.
1: You know, put your blinker on, let them know, like, hey, I'm going to veer off to the right here. That way you can keep on trucking through and traffic can keep flowing. But
2: it's a courteous thing.
1: Well, and then, you know, he said that, and I'm thinking now my guard is up, like, okay, what do I not know about new rules?
2: Right. And does he get docked? That. Will he get docked if he does signal?
1: I hope not.
2: I hope not.
1: I would not think that you would get docked if you go above and beyond.
0: You shouldn't.
2: Right, Stu? But
1: I mean, that's just another safety measure that you're doing.
2: Yeah, if you're letting others know what you're doing.
1: Yeah.
0: Because I sure appreciate seeing it when I'm on the road.
2: Mm-hmm. Me too. It's like, oh.
0: Thank you for letting me know you're going
1: here.
0: Yes,
1: absolutely.
2: And then you pray it's not someone who just drives all day long with the right blinker on, you know, because there are those.
1: Oh, yes.
2: Well, anyway,
1: we shall see.
2: Well, good luck to him.
1: Yeah.
2: Has he seen that document?
1: Think he has.
2: Well,
1: no.
2: Then don't say that.
1: I haven't, and I know he's not up yet. That's for sure. So
2: okay, well, let's just leave that alone, and boom, you know.
1: And then if and when he fails, then I can say, hey, don't worry about it. One
2: then
1: in four, do right.
2: Yeah, then show him.
1: But yeah, you're one of the 25%. Prefer you be one of the 75%.
2: How much does it cost to take the test now?
1: I don't even remember.
2: Okay.
1: No, I don't know.
2: Anyway, we gotta go, Stu. Jeez.
1: All right.
2: Been real.
1: Yeah, next hour, Stu.
0: Gonna drive somewhere. Yeah. See ya.
1: It's 106.7 WJJY, Brainerd, Baxter, and Aiken.
3: From ABC News. I'm Sherry Preston. The November election picture is becoming a little clearer with each state primary we pass. In Florida, Byron Donalds, with the strong backing of President Trump, won the GOP governor's race last night, telling his supporters he wants to unite the party.
4: You see, the Florida dream to us is clear. It's the promise that if you work hard, you can get ahead, own a home, raise your family, and give your kids a better shot than you had without government holding you back.
3: Democratic Socialist Angie Nixon won her state's Senate primary. She defeated Alex Vindman in the contest for now Secretary of State Marco Rubio's seat. No talks and none scheduled in the war against Iran. ABC's Martha Raddatz with more on how some folks feel about it.
5: Nearly 6 months after the U.S. and Israel launched strikes against Tehran, a new poll shows a majority of Americans disapprove of the strikes against the regime, with 80% of Americans now fearing the war will go on for an extended period of time.
3: President Trump says the Strait of Hormuz is open. Others say, no, it's not. New accusations from the family of actress Hayden Panettiere against those who were at her home when she died. Here's ABC's Trevor Ault.
6: According to police, Panettiere's on and off again boyfriend Brian Hickerson and his brother Zach were also there. Police say they found no indications of foul play or suspicious circumstances, and the preliminary autopsy found no signs of trauma, with her cause of death still pending. Now Panettiere's mother is speaking out in a new interview, saying this person in her life that we've been trying to get rid of for quite some time was with her at her death. And that was Brian Hickerson.
3: In her recent memoir, Panettiere recounted being beaten by Hickerson. President Trump now saying he's delaying the 50% tariffs on $20 billion worth of Canadian goods. They were to have taken effect hours ago. The president says negotiations with Canada go on. This is ABC News.
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3: The trial against Meta has begun. Several attorneys general suing the social media giant, alleging harm to kids.
11: Mark Zuckerberg could take the stand in this trial, as could Adam Mosseri, who is, of course, the CEO of Instagram. We are expecting to hear testimony from psychologists and medical experts about the actual conditions of young people on these platforms. It's important to note that lawyers for the prosecution here have said that they're not actually going to put children on the stand.
3: That's ABC's Mike Dubusky. Charges announced against 14 people in connection with an alleged cocaine trafficking operation involving students associated with two fraternities at Penn State University.
12: According to the Attorney General of the state of Pennsylvania, he calls this a major cocaine operation that kind of went between Philadelphia, New York City, and the Penn State campus, led primarily by two individuals who are now both former Penn State students. One at the top of the food chain, again, according to officials, a gentleman named Agostino Abatiello, and underneath him, a guy named Thomas Robinson.
3: ABC's Matt Rivers. The fraternities Delta Upsilon and Sigma Chi are both off campus. Police say those involved were cutting and packaging the cocaine at those frat houses. Millions of people may be able to get smaller, lightweight Amazon packages delivered by drones by the end of the year. Amazon says it's expanding its airborne shipping to suburban areas in nearly 500 cities. Amazon also says some customers could get their packages within a half hour after placing their orders. Sherry Preston, ABC News.
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16: From the Brainerd Now Newsroom, I'm Zach Mahoney. Minnesota is suing Texas Governor Greg Abbott over his delay in extraditing an ICE agent. Prosecutors accuse Christian Castro of shooting Julio Cesar Sosa Silas and lying about the non-fatal incident. Castro has been jailed in Texas since May 29th and could become eligible for release on August 26th. However, Abbott says he will not act until Governor Tim Walz acknowledges responsibility for fraud in Minnesota. Minnesota asking a federal court to order Abbott to approve Castro's transfer. Wildfire smoke disrupting high school sports practices across Minnesota. Schools are canceling outdoor workouts or moving athletes indoors as unhealthy air becomes more common. The State High School League recommends moving practices indoors when the air quality index reaches 150. Outdoor activities should be moved, postponed, or canceled when the index exceeds 200. Coaches say limited indoor space could complicate fall sports if wildfire smoke persists. And the Minnesota Department of Transportation announcing Tuesday that it plans to open the 210 roundabouts at County Highway 3 Mill Ave and C Street Highway 25 to one-lane traffic tomorrow morning. In an email update from MnDOT, the detour route for the project will shift after 8 p.m. tonight, so drivers should plan for new traffic patterns and follow posted signs while moving through the work zone this fall. Highway 210 will remain one lane each way between Pine Shores Road and South 6th Street in East Brainerd through the fall, and it will remain closed and detoured between Highway 25 and Kingwood Street. Temporary mini roundabouts remain in place on Oak Street at 13th Street Southeast and South 8th Street. For up-to-date information on the project, visit drive210.com. I'm Zach Mahoney from the Brainerd Now Newsroom.
1: Thank you, Zach. I'm Eric Grant with a look at your sports. NFL Commissioner Roger Goodell had an update on the league's potential growth. Speaking to German broadcaster RTL, Goodell said there will eventually be teams located overseas outside the United States, with a Super Bowl being played overseas. NFL will play a record 9 international games this season, kicking off with their first ever contest in Australia during week 1. New York Giants adding some depth at running back, signing Najee Harris to a 1-year deal. He took part in a tryout on Monday. Harris still working his way back from a torn Achilles that he suffered while playing with the Chargers last season. Vikings will do their best to keep Kyler Murray healthy. How are they going to do that? Well, he's not playing in Saturday's game against the Baltimore Ravens. Kickoff for that game at U.S. Bank Stadium will be at noon on your radio home for the Vikings in the Lakes area, B93.3. Twins taking down the Atlanta Braves 4-1 to take that series at Target Field. Zebby Matthews earning the victory. Minnesota now winners of back-to-back games, hoping to sweep said series as Game 3 this afternoon takes place at Target Field. You'll hear that game on Cool 103.5. Minnesota Lynx, one of the hottest teams in the WNBA. They've won four straight entering tonight's game against one of the other very, very warm teams, the Golden State Valkyries, who are putting their six-game winning streak on the line when they host the Lynx in San Francisco. Minnesota United FC hoping to extend their unbeaten streak. The Loons have picked up a point in three consecutive matches. Minnesota hosting Atlanta United FC tonight at Allianz Field. That's been a look at your sports. I'm Eric Grant. Weather after this from Staples.
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2: Patchy fog could be still seen out there in the area. Otherwise, today we're expecting a sunny day and a high of about 80 with a west breeze at 5. Tonight it becomes partly cloudy, and late tonight into the early hours of Thursday morning could be some showers. Overnight low, 54. Tomorrow, with the possibility of some showers, maybe an isolated thunderstorm, mainly before 2 or 3 in the afternoon. Should be, though, mostly sunny, the high 82. And Friday, mostly sunny, the high 82 with a northwest breeze at 5 to 15.
1: Winds are calm right now. We've got a fair sky this morning. Our temperature is at 47.
2: It's coming up on 10 minutes after 7. 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

0: 1067 WJJY, Lakes Area's best variety. That is Taste by Sabrina Carpenter. 12 minutes past 7 o'clock. It's the Morning Mess with Eric and Tess.
1: Wow. Is it?
0: Yeah, it is.
1: Oh.
0: We seem to be like way ahead of schedule here today. Holy cow.
1: Okay.
0: Don't we?
1: We driving off the road a little early? Did we not signal?
0: We did not. The bus is moving. Speaking of bus.
1: Yeah.
0: Stuff it. The bus.
1: Oh, jeez.
0: Oh, sorry.
1: Some things, again, don't change.
0: No, we are continuing to ask our listeners here to help us stuff a bus with school supplies for our kiddos here before they go back to school, which is really not that far away.
1: No.
0: If you can help, we would love it. 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
2: Bring it in.
1: Yeah.
0: Thank you.
1: Right.
0: Okay.
1: Okay. Is this better now?
0: Better.
1: It is time to spin the wacky wheel of wonder. 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
2: Show me the meat.
1: Yeah. 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
1: Thank you, Joey.
0: All righty then. Mm-hmm. Let's hit the phones.
1: JJY, good morning. Who's this?
4: Good morning. This is Kathy from Longville.
1: Kathy, how are we doing this morning?
4: Doing all right, thanks.
1: How are things in Longville?
4: Quiet this morning.
1: Quiet.
0: We like quiet.
1: Let's wake them up in Longville. Make some noise. Honk the horn. No, maybe not. Okay. Spin the wheel here, Kathy. Get you a game. You ready?
0: Here we go.
4: All right.
0: A little slow bit there. Sorry.
1: Mm-hmm.
0: Okay. We are playing the match game. Kathy, this is where we're going to give you that fill-in-the-blank situation, but do not fill it in right away. Just think on it a moment.
1: Mentally fill it in.
0: Mentally fill
1: just
0: it in.
1: Not verbally.
0: Yeah. And Eric and I will put down our answers, how we would fill in said blank.
1: Mentally.
0: Mentally. We'll write ours down. We will ask for your answer, and then if you happen to match either one of us, you will win the gift certificate to Von Hansen Meats, okay?
4: Got it. Thanks.
1: We'll try not to get too mental on you here.
0: Yeah, exactly. All righty. Let's try this. I'm just going to take a peek here. Oh, yeah. Today, it's National Potato Day.
1: Potato?
0: Potato, potato. You know, call it what you want. So let's try this. Blank potato. Blank potato.
1: Blank potato.
0: Yeah. Okay, here we go.
1: Ooh.
0: Hmm.
1: Huh. Yep.
0: So many answers, so many options.
1: Okay. Oh, yep, I got mine.
0: Gosh. I'm torn between two, but I gotta concentrate on what I think Kathy might say.
1: You said potato.
0: Potato.
1: Singular.
0: Singular potato.
1: All right. Just needed to clarify.
0: Well.
1: Because if...
0: Oh.
1: If you say potatoes, that opens up a whole nother gate of options. But you said potato.
0: Oh, I see what you're saying. Okay, well, I guess I'm ready.
1: Are you?
0: I think so.
1: Okay. I'm ready.
0: Oh. Okay.
1: You're worrying about this too
0: now
1: much. You don't get the prize. Kathy gets
0: it. Well, now you make me change my answer, maybe.
1: Oh, okay. I've got the right answer anyway.
0: Single potato.
1: Yep. Well, not single potato. That you can't give your answer already.
0: Well, then I'm changing. If it's single, you're
1: Are
0: right.
1: Are you flip-flopping?
0: Though. Well, I have to now because you make a good point.
1: Can you say that a little louder one more time?
0: You make a good point.
1: Wow.
0: That is not the same as saying you're right. Don't ever get that confused.
1: You just said it, though, and I have it on, recorded it. So, yes.
4: Oh, no.
1: Mission accomplished.
0: All right, fine. Got it.
1: Do you?
0: Gah!
1: Oh, my goodness.
0: Okay.
1: Did you finally settle on one?
0: Yes, I did.
1: Did you change it or not?
0: Don't worry about it.
1: Okay. Kathy, blank potato.
4: Baked potato.
1: Huh.
0: Okay. Kathy, did we both say the same thing then?
1: Well, I said baked potato.
0: I said twice baked potato.
1: What? I was right. You weren't. I'm taking credit for that one. Twice baked potato?
0: Twice baked, just in case.
1: No, that's not a match. Well, baked potato is, though.
0: Okay. First, I'll be honest. I had mashed potato because that should have been potatoes. So when you said potato, I'm like, oh, he said baked. So then I just said twice baked to be different.
1: Twice baked.
0: Because what else was I going to say?
1: Yeah.
0: Oh, God. Good call, though. So
1: Potato.
0: Mm. I could have said potato.
1: You could have, yeah. So that begs the question, Kathy. And we'll go down a wormhole here. What do you put on your baked potatoes?
0: Oh, that's good.
4: I'm usually a sour cream and butter girl.
0: Yep.
1: Kay. Yeah.
0: I'm with you. That's
1: just
0: it.
1: The sour cream and butter, though?
0: Yeah.
4: Well, sometimes loaded.
1: Yes.
4: You know.
0: Mm-hmm. No bacon.
4: Can't eat those things all the time.
1: Says who?
0: Butter, salt, and sour cream right there.
1: No top the tater?
0: Or top the tater, yeah.
1: It's different.
4: That's good, too.
0: Yeah.
4: Yeah.
1: Huh.
0: The chived sour
4: cream. Lots of options.
1: Yes.
0: I just can't do the bacon, though. I don't want the bacon on there. The bacon
1: is for bacon. Mmm. No.
4: Oh, bacon makes everything better, kind of like butter.
1: Yes, bacon and butter. Yeah.
0: All right.
1: Now I want a baked potato.
0: What do you put on yours, Eric?
1: I would do, definitely extra butter, salt, pepper, cheese,
0: bacon, cheese.
1: And a little bit of top potato or sour cream.
0: I could do the shredded cheese, like a sharp cheddar or a mild cheddar,
1: You get picky when it comes to your cheese on baked potatoes?
0: Have you met me?
1: I suppose.
4: I was going to say, it's supposed to be a masterpiece, right?
1: Yeah, I guess.
0: Right. Have you guys ever been to a place that has done like a mashed potato bar for like appetizers?
1: No, but I need to.
0: Oh, you didn't go to the Christmas party last year, did you?
1: No. They had a mashed potato bar?
0: Yeah, you get like a martini glass and you put mashed potatoes in it.
1: That's a poor start right away.
0: No, it's
1: you need a margarita glass.
0: Yeah, jumbo margarita glass.
1: Yeah.
0: Right?
1: Give me the fish bowl.
0: But those are good.
1: Oh.
0: And then they have all the toppings, like the chives and all the fixings you can put.
1: Mm-hmm. Oh, so that's okay to put on? Chives are okay to put on?
0: I'm just saying, they have options. Jeez. You make your own. Those are good.
1: Yeah, that sounds really good.
0: Speaking of Christmas party, if we're going to do that again, boss, we could do that mashed potato bar again. That would be great.
1: Yeah, but we don't plan that.
0: Did I just say mashed potato bar?
1: Yeah, mashed potato bar.
0: Well, hot diggity dang.
1: Yeah.
0: Kathy from Longville.
4: Yes.
0: Kathy with a C from Longville.
4: That's correct.
0: We have your address. We will mail this to you, and we will set you free to enjoy your day instead of listening to us bicker, okay?
4: Yes. You kids play nice in the sand now.
0: We will. Thanks, Mom. Have a good day.
1: Stop telling us what to do.
4: Bye.
1: All right. Thanks, Kathy.
0: Bye, Kathy. Have a good one.
1: Oh, mashed potato bar for Christmas. The problem is we're not going to be able to plan that for at least another 4 months.
0: What? Why?
1: Because we're so good at planning things.
0: Right. Oh, yeah, that's right. Christmas party. Start planning that 3 days before the Christmas party.
1: Yeah.
0: Gotcha.
1: It's about right.
0: Dead right.
1: Yeah.
0: Okay.
1: All right. Nice job, Kathy.
0: Good stuff.
1: It's a mashed potatoes bar. At a Christmas party near you. Here's Bruno Mars at WJJY.

0: 1067 WJJY, today's best variety. Bruno Mars, as we're risking it all.
1: We are 25 minutes after 7, Morning Mess with Eric and Tess. We'll have your weather on the way. First, though, we do want to talk about your oral health, and they take care of it. And Nisswa Smiles and Staples Smiles, two great offices, three phenomenal dentists, and a couple of wonderful staff members at each location, Dr. Luke Wall and Dr. Christopher Claybo. Dr. Jessica Peterson service both of those offices, and they do so with a smile, and it seems like the patients all leave with a smile as well, especially when you look at some of these reviews and testimonials. They are spectacular.
0: They are, and their patients actually, I mean, I've heard it said a bunch of times, they actually have fun, and they leave there kind of laughing, leaving the dentist, and not from the gas. No, not from that stuff. It's because, you know, the staffers there, they have a personality, and they make you feel good when you leave there, and they let you kind of be part of your own treatment, and, you know, you get to be part of the decision-making, and, you know, they'll let you know. 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
0: Looking at a sunny day today with a high of about 80 and a west breeze at 5. Tonight, partly cloudy. Some rain may fall late in the night. We'll cool to 54. Tomorrow, there's about a 50-50 chance for some showers or thunderstorms. They're saying mainly up until about 2 or 3 in the afternoon, but otherwise it should be mostly sunny. A high 82 with a southwest wind gusting to 15 and 20. Mostly sunny Friday with a high of 82 and no mention of rain. A northwest wind on Friday, 5 to 15.
1: And some morning sun right now. Winds are calm. Our temperatures at 49.
0: JJY cash call jackpot, $601.11. 601.11. That's what we're going to try to give out when we make our cash call next hour. So be ready should it come your way. 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Thompson Concrete Products. Now Mumford & Sons along with Hozier. This is Rubber Band Man at JJY.

0: Can we make a start?
1: 106.7 WJJY. Today's Best Variety. It's the Morning Mess with Eric and Tess. Rubber Band Man there from Mumford & Sons along with Hozier. Just in front of 8 o'clock, 26 minutes before 8 to be exact. And chatting with Jeff Obricki from Tanner Motors this morning. Hi, Jeff.
2: Well, good morning, guys. How you doing?
3: Doing well. How about you?
2: I'm doing okay. You know, here we are. You know, you guys were talking about driver's tests.
3: Oh.
2: And of course, I'm a fossil, but I go back. But like you, I, you know, got the farm permit, and I was driving along before because I was going to let my brothers drive. And even though I was much younger, I was going to drive anyway. But when I showed up, I wanted my motorcycle test. So I went to Arden Hills because that was the place to go when I was down in the cities.
1: Oh.
2: And I showed up and, you know, bright and early, right on time. Instructor had stole my brother's motorcycle, my older brother's, and I went around. Oh. I got back, and the instructor said, well, you passed, but how did you get here?
3: Oops.
2: Well, luckily, he knew my brothers, and he said, you can't just drive here without a permit.
3: But
2: anyway, I didn't know. I didn't do it. I just thought, that's just the way I got there, you know? I had to get there.
3: Oh, gosh.
1: I never thought
2: anyway,
1: about that.
2: Don't do that. Kids, don't do that at home.
3: Right.
2: I'm just telling you, back in the day. But here we are, you know, well into August, and we're stepping on the gas. We're going to keep it down, and we're going to move these vehicles. And we always talk about, you know, America's favorite truck, Ram. Truck sales are great. The Jeep Grand Cherokee, there isn't a better vehicle, both 5 and 7 passenger. But I tell you, the one that we haven't talked about much, and maybe the best-kept secret is a legendary 4x4, is Jeep Cherokee. You know, for the longest time, Jeep Cherokee was our flagship. I mean, we just sold them. They went away for a few years, and they came back and reincarnated. And this is the midsize, but it's a fully capable SUV, you know, that was reintroduced and reimagined. And if you haven't seen it, it's in the lineup for 26, and we've got them here now, and it's the hybrid form. So you've got the best of both worlds. You know, you kind of get great fuel economy, great 4x4, again, legendary 4x4 Jeep. And, you know, it's built to conquer Minnesota winters and, you know, all our driving aspects, and very roomy, bigger than it was before, but yet not so big that you feel intimidated by it. 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But best yet, sun's out, 620 West Washington Street in Brainerd. 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We're here till 7 o'clock, and I think you're going to like what you see.
1: I think you're right, Jeff.
3: Okay. We'll get them to you. 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
1: Thank you, Jeff.
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1: Yeah.
0: Today's best variety. And gonna reconvene with Mr. Stu Muck.
1: Yeah, it's that time, isn't it?
0: Yeah.
1: All right, well, let's get after it. Your forecast is next at JJY.
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0: All right, here he is making his return, JJY meteorologist Stu Muck. Hey, Stu.
6: Hello, Eric. Hello, Tess.
1: His triumphant return.
0: Triumphant.
1: Hi, Stu.
6: What's
1: going on?
6: Not much.
1: Okay.
6: Looking at all those tomatoes on the kitchen counter, that's all.
1: Oh, yes. You got the big boys? What do you got?
6: She's got tomatoes everywhere.
1: I just took all of my cherry tomatoes from my two cherry tomato plants. I took all the rest of them. I had a good couple of plants this year. Oh,
0: bumper crop, huh?
1: God, they were good. They were from the center.
0: Yeah.
1: And they had their plant sale.
0: Right.
1: Oh, and I ended up getting about 4 cucumbers off that plant that I said I was only
0: off
1: getting.
0: Off the tomato plant?
1: No, my cucumber plant that I got there. Remember I was saying I only had one?
0: Yeah.
1: 4 ended up coming in, and they were all so good.
0: Mm.
1: But those cherry tomatoes from those two plants, I mean, they just kept coming and kept coming, and they were so good. Mm. And there's still a bowl of them in my fridge, but we eat them like candy.
0: In the fridge, huh?
1: I put them in the fridge.
0: Hmm.
1: Well, now because they're toward the end of them.
0: Oh,
1: so
0: got it. Makes sense.
1: Can only eat so many. I mean, we put them on salads and taco salads and in pasta salad and so good.
0: What's the sentence for the ones that you guys have picked, Stu?
6: She's making tomato sauce. She had a huge kettle of that bubbling last night, and I don't know what all's coming up to go next, but you know.
0: Uh-huh. Okay, good stuff.
1: She blanch them, peel them, and then go to town.

0: Oh, yeah. They're going. She's got 3 gallons in the freezer, the last I saw. Oh. Now she's got a whole counter full.
1: Wow.
2: Dang, you're going to...
0: This is just little fun, you know.
1: Sure.
2: Bottle some of that up and send it this way, man. I'll chow that stuff down. Yummy.
1: Mm. Right. Huh. Sounds good. Almost as good as the forecast. Maybe a touch of a bump in the road tomorrow, but other than that, pretty good the rest of the week and weekend.
0: Oh, yeah. Yep, looking very good. Yes, there is going to be a small possibility of some rain. Let's look at a cool front that dropped on through here, now lining up from, oh, about Chicago, northeast Illinois, across Iowa, northern Nebraska, southwest South Dakota, turning sharply north into Montana. Right around that frontal boundary, there's rain south, Illinois, Missouri, Kansas, and some rain in northeast Nebraska into eastern Iowa, into eastern South Dakota, and far west parts of Minnesota. No, it's not going to build in here today, but I expect with another wave of low pressure moving in from the west, pulling that front in Montana east and pulling the southern extent north as a warm front, that we'll be looking for some rain chance. Probably not until quite late tonight, call it prior to daybreak Thursday, and then end of the day Thursday, showers, where the possibility a thunderstorm could pop up late morning, early afternoon. That should be about the extent. Right now, it just doesn't appear to be all that much for a rainmaker, but some shower chances at least will be around here. Once that front clears through by later tomorrow, winds return to the west and northwest, and we get a little cooler, drier air in store. Temps a lot more like normal in the upper 70s or very low 80s with some sunshine for Friday, Saturday, Sunday. Maybe a bit of a rain chance trying to squeak in toward Monday. But today, we're in for sunny skies, a very fine day. That high right about 80 as our winds will be more westerly, about 5. Partly cloudy overnight, the chance of a shower toward daybreak. Down to 54 northwest winds at 5. Showers, possibly a thunderstorm tomorrow. Still mostly sunny and 82 southwest winds, 5 to 15. The front passes, mostly sunny Friday. Still pushing to 82, but the northwest breeze then. That kicks in about 5 to 15. We're sunny now, 49. Winds still very light, call them a bit variable. The barometer up at 30.01, still may rise a bit today. And there's a minor fish feeding period, 11:15 to 12:15. A major this evening, 5:30 to 7:30. And a late minor, 11:45 to 12:45.
1: Mm.
2: Okay.
1: Boy, how I can't wait to get out there. Yeah, no.
0: Yeah.
1: No.
2: Oh, boy.
0: Not going to be out there night fishing? Come on.
1: Nope.
2: Mm-hmm.
0: Uh-uh. Huh.
2: Okay, we've got a new list here for you, folks.
1: Uh-oh.
2: New words you need to describe the internet. Have you heard this?
1: Nope.
2: Stuart Heritage, writer for The Guardian, has come up with new words to describe the modern age's hideous internet experience.
1: Oh, boy.
2: So we have some new terms, if you will.
1: Mm.
2: Some of these I can say, some of them I cannot.
1: Oh, give it a go.
2: So we're going to give it a go. The first one. Log insanity.
1: Login sanity.
2: Login sanity or
1: login insanity.
2: Yeah, exactly.
0: Yeah.
2: When a website won't tell you its requirements for a password.
1: Oh.
2: Uppercase, numbers, special characters until after you have made a failed attempt. So you go into, you make a password, and they're like, oh, no, you need this, then you need this.
1: Right.
2: They won't tell you right off the bat.
1: Capital number, special character, number, all the, capital letter, yeah.
2: Mm. And then you do it, and then you have everything, and they say, no, you need this.
1: And you have to verify it and type it right the exact same way again.
2: Mm-hmm.
1: Yeah.
2: Okay. Then there's AI horning, H-O-R-N-I-N-G. This is an AI feature that are shoehorned into everything. Google gives you an AI overview before you get your search results.
1: Yep.
2: Instagram can create AI images. Spotify has an AI DJ that talks between songs, and really none of it is useful. Stupid.
1: Got that right.
2: Okay.
0: Right.
1: Now we can get that yammering in between music for free here on JJY.
2: Right. See?
1: Yeah.
2: Exactly.
1: Ooh.
2: Okay. This one is... Okay. I got to be careful how I say this.
1: Yeah, you do.
2: Capture. Capture. Like capture, but capture. Okay?
1: Capture.
2: Uh-huh. C-H-O-R-E, like chore.
1: Oh, cap chore.
2: Mm-hmm. The time that you waste clicking on all the bicycles on a CAPTCHA grid to convince the computer that you're not a robot.
1: I was just trying to multitask and do that for my haircut appointment I was trying to make. Yes.
2: Click on all the boxes that have a bicycle.
1: Well, and then when you try to do it on your phone, and you try to zoom in, and then it shifts, and you can't. And
2: stupid.
1: It's for a haircut. I'm not trying to hack your website.
2: Uh-huh.
1: It's not like I can
0: Be safe. Security's number one.
1: I guess so.
2: Okay, we're going to skip over that one. There we go. Quit shaming.
1: Quit shaming?
2: Yep, quit shaming. When you want to cancel something and it pleads with you to stay.
1: Yeah.
2: Are you sure you... But you've had those, haven't you, Stu?
0: Mm. Oh, yes. Mm-hmm. We're so sad to see you go. You could click here and get right back in.
2: Mm-hmm. Uh-huh. You sure you want to unsubscribe? Yes.
1: Would you like to pause your membership?
2: No.
1: No, I want to cancel it.
2: Mm-hmm. How about chat flattery?
1: Well.
2: Chat flattery. When
1: sounds intriguing.
2: When AI agrees with almost everything you say and keeps telling you how great you are. That's chat flattery. Mm-hmm.
1: Well. Need then, to feel good about yourself.
2: Then there's chatter mining.
1: Chatter mining.
2: Chatter mining. When you start seeing ads pop up for something you mentioned to another person in passing a week ago.
1: Mm.
2: That That happened with Cholula sauce. We were talking about Cholula.
1: Yeah.
2: This hot sauce. My daughter wanted, she's like, Mom, will you get some Cholula? I was like, yes. And then everything on my phone came up Cholula.
1: Uh-huh.
2: It was kind of like our colonoscopy conversation the other day, Eric. And every ad that came up on my thing was colonoscopy. So I kept...
1: Really?
2: And I have more to send you because they keep showing up. And I'm like, Eric, this is for you.
1: How many
2: Eric,
1: appointments do you have?
2: You have about 8 is what you have.
1: Oh, is that right?
0: Hmm.
1: Mm.
2: Yeah. Colonoscopies for Eric. For Eric Grant of WJJY. Mm. There. Send them to him. Thank you.
1: It's just that easy. I just got one.
2: What?
1: Thank you.
2: Yeah. I'm just saying.
1: Wow. That was easy.
2: Did you get one?
1: No.
2: You will. You will.
1: It's just going to double down and send you twice as many now.
2: Oh, okay. Here we go. Parkware. Oh,
1: Parkware.
2: Good Lord. When you have to download an app and take a picture of the QR code on a sign and enter it with your license plate and God knows what else just to park your dang car.
1: Oh.
2: Yeah. Remember when you just had to put a quarter in the meter and go click? Yeah. Now you got to take a picture and you got to scan it and you got to do it. Here's where your car and then you got to pay it through your app and then stupid.
1: How do you really feel about that?
2: Like that.
1: What do you say?
2: Just saying.
1: She meant to say excuse me on that.
2: Excuse me.
1: Yeah.
2: And then bagravation.
1: Okay. I have a guess on this, but I would love for you to tell me.
2: No, tell me what you think it is.
1: Bagravation would be, if you're bagging up your groceries, but the bags are too thin, you have to double bag everything?
2: You are very close.
1: Am I?
2: Kind of.
1: Okay.
2: But it's when you're buying something lightweight that doesn't register on the scale when you put it in the bag at checkout.
1: Oh, yeah. Yeah.
2: And it, you know, it's like you buy a pen or something and you put it in the bag and it doesn't weigh enough to say. And they're like, please put your item in the bag. You're like, I did.
1: Skip bagging. It's already in there.
2: Yeah. And then please wait for an associate. Oh, I'm going to punch an associate. And I don't want to do that.
1: Wow.
2: I'm just kidding.
1: Yeah. You've already got a limited amount of places you can go.
2: I'm not going to punch the associate. I'm going to punch the screen on this stupid computer.
1: If
2: you just, have you ever noticed though? If you just keep going, sometimes it'll go, okay, forget it. We won't wait for an associate. You just keep on going, and sometimes it'll keep going.
1: It depends on the place. There's a couple that definitely are a little more loosey-goosey on it.
2: Uh-huh.
1: But there's I've noticed one place in town specifically that they are very, very...
2: Eagle-eye.
1: Yeah, testy.
2: Yes.
1: As far as the weight and all the things, yeah.
2: Yep. Some will just be like, you just keep going. You're like, I'm ignoring you. I don't see you. Wait for an associate. Kiss my nostrils. Mm-hmm. Anywhere.
1: Wow. Anywhere?
2: What? Oh, I don't know.
1: That was a Freudian slip.
2: Hostageware, buying a product and then realizing you need a paid subscription to use it.
1: Yes.
0: Oh, yes.
1: Yep.
0: Software as a service. Come on. Mm-hmm. It's the way we're going. It's so awesome.
2: Mm-hmm. Yeah. So
1: I thought it was smart getting a Blink camera, but then it's like, oh, you need the subscription for this and that. Really? Do I? Should have looked into that beforehand. I wouldn't have even bought it.
2: Mm-hmm. Oh, gosh. I don't know what this one. Limpet listing. Say you just bought a sofa. Suddenly, all the ads on your feed are for sofa stores.
0: Well, yeah.
2: You just bought 10 cans of tuna at the store. On the receipt at the register, here's a coupon for tuna.
0: For more tuna.
1: Yeah.
2: You just bought 10 cans of tuna. Now you got, oh, here, buy 10 cans, get one free.
1: Next time you get a tuna, you can save some money.
2: Right. And anyway, we have to go, Stu, so.
0: All right, well, I have to go buy some tuna.
2: Okay. No more chat flattery for you.
1: All right.
0: Uh-huh.
1: Till tomorrow, Stu. We'll chat again.
0: All right, see you then.
1: Thank you much. It's 106.7 WJJY, Brainerd, Baxter, and Mission. Good morning. It's 8 o'clock.
3: From ABC News, I'm Sherry Preston. A big upset in the Florida Democratic Senate primary. ABC's Jay O'Brien says another far-left Democrat, a member of the Democratic Socialists of America, knocked off the candidate the party wanted to win.
4: Self-declared Democratic Socialist and State Representative Angie Nixon beating Alexander Vindman in the primary to take on Republican Senator Ashley Moody, expected to be an uphill battle for Democrats this fall. Vindman was backed by establishment party leaders, and his campaign raised $16 million. None of it was enough to beat Nixon, who joined the DSA in the middle of her campaign.
3: In Alaska, Republican incumbent Senator Dan Sullivan advanced to the general election, along with another candidate named Dan Sullivan. He's been accused of entering the race just to confuse voters, but he strongly denies that. New scrutiny over the U.S. military on news that another Navy ship had a major breakdown. ABC Chief Global Affairs Correspondent Martha Raddatz.
5: In the South China Sea last month, the Navy confirms a power failure aboard the USS Benfold left sailors without potable water, working toilets, or air conditioning for 4 days. Tugboats had to tow the Benfold to the Philippines, where sailors were provided food and lodging while the destroyer was repaired.
3: Several Democratic lawmakers have called for investigations following reports of deteriorating conditions aboard the USS Abraham Lincoln in the Middle East. Frustration growing in Griffith, Indiana.
6: We understand we're not the only ones to be affected by this terrible storm. However, we still have 3/4 of our population without power.
3: Griffith City Council President Rick Rifa says power for most went out a full week ago amid continuous rounds of thunderstorms. More rain in store for Indiana today. The Target turnaround continues. The retailer reporting its second straight quarter of sales gains under new CEO Michael Fiddleke, a 20-year veteran with the company. Target says sales and traffic were both up at its stores. You're listening to ABC News.
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3: Police in Worcester, Massachusetts are continuing their search for a woman they think was involved in the death of an off-duty police officer Tuesday. The woman, 58-year-old Karen Solomon, was last seen wearing a tank top and pajama shorts. Worcester County DA Joseph Early.
11: She's a suspect, and with regards to this case, we want her for questioning. She was at the house. We'd be able to ask her with regards to what happened at the house, what went on at the house. There were other people involved in the house as well.
3: She is still on the loose. Philadelphia police are still looking for a creepy man who's been terrorizing women near City Hall. Here's ABC's Rhiannon Alley.
12: Chilling video released by investigators shows a man wearing a disturbing doll face mask. He's actively engaged in running up to people. It looks like he's attempting to scare or antagonize them.
13: Police now scouring surveillance video in the area, believing he's threatened or chased at least a half a dozen people. Police say the suspect is seen using a cell phone, appearing to film the terrifying encounters. Intelligence units now scouring social media.
3: Excited crowds in Pompano Beach, Florida, just north of Fort Lauderdale, where the first jellyfish museum in the country is now open. The founders fled Ukraine after starting a similar jellyfish museum there until the Russian invasion. In Florida, Ariana Pelkovich runs this one.
14: Biggest idea here to leave people with the feeling that they know something more about the population of jellyfish.
3: I'm Sherry Preston, ABC News.
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20: From the Brainerd Now Newsroom, I'm Zach Mahoney. Governor Tim Walz is issuing an executive order to pause Boundary Waters mining reviews. The order stops state agencies from reviewing or permitting copper-nickel mines in the watershed. It also bans new non-ferrous mineral leases and directs closer review of existing leases. The action follows the repeal of a federal mining ban that revived Twin Middle's proposal. The order expires 90 days after Walz leaves office unless his successor extends it. Wildfire smoke is disrupting high school sports practices across Minnesota. Schools are canceling outdoor workouts or moving athletes indoors as unhealthy air becomes more common. The State High School League recommends moving practices indoors when the air quality index reaches 150. Outdoor activities should be moved, postponed, or canceled when the index exceeds 200. Coaches say limited indoor space could complicate fall sports if wildfire smokes persist. And a Canadian man is in custody after he was accused of reporting a false abduction with a gun in Winnipeg. The defendant was arrested on Saturday in Alexandria. Police say they pulled over a vehicle which was reported to be involved in an armed kidnapping. Authorities say two men were inside the car. One of the men confessed to falsely reporting an abduction, and he knew the other man in the vehicle. The defendant is being held in the Douglas County Jail, and charges are pending. I'm Zach Mahoney from the Brainerd Now Newsroom.
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2: A mechanical issue started a fire in a Utah apartment building last week that sent the entire five-story structure ablaze in a matter of minutes. Residents in the Salt Lake City suburb and their pets were evacuated from the building in the immediate aftermath, but Toast the cat was nowhere to be found. The black and gray cat named Toast Malone had scurried behind a washing machine amid the mounting flames, and his owners had to flee the apartment without him. The blaze reportedly raged on for 60 hours before firefighters fully extinguished it. The cat's nine lives had likely run out, too. The Salt Lake County Animal Services put out on social media a post to help search for Toast. More time passed, and before long, hope became harder to hold on to. But then, more than 72 hours after the fire began, rescuers found something in a closet. The structure was one of the few spaces that survived the blaze. Smoke would have engulfed it. More than 100,000 gallons of water were sprayed around it, and yet Toast was alive inside. Mm. Toast the cat was safely reunited with a very grateful owner, and aside from being wet, cold, and a little scared, was otherwise healthy, wrote the fire department on their Facebook page. Toast's story was certainly the most dramatic rescue from that apartment fire, but emergency personnel played a major role in making sure that many other pets of the approximately 200 residents remained safe and secure throughout the ordeal. Toast Malone's story is also an opportunity to recognize the incredible work of our animal services officers, Salt Lake County Animal Services wrote on Instagram. For the past 4 days, they have worked side by side with firefighters, helping rescue animals, reunite families, provide temporary care for displaced pets, and stand ready whenever it was safe to enter. The Instagram post, which also features a video of Toast Malone's reunion, has received more than 30,000 likes, with many commenters calling it a modern miracle. Mm. Only Toast knows how he survived as the fire raged around him, but his rescue is a powerful reminder to never give up. You go, Toast Malone.
1: Oh, right. Soggy Toast survives.
2: That's right.
1: Blaze, now afraid of bonfires.
2: Cold, soggy Toast Malone. Mm. That's right. I love that name. Anyway, that's your happy headlines for today. Forecast coming up in a moment. Take it away with your sports there.
1: All right. NFL Commissioner Roger Goodell, a little bit of a bullish outlook on the league's global growth. Speaking to German broadcaster RTL, Goodell said there will eventually be teams located outside the United States with a Super Bowl being played overseas. NFL will play a record 9 international games this season, including the first ever contest in Australia that will kick off week 1. New York Giants adding some depth at running back, signing Najee Harris to a 1-year deal after he tried out on Monday. Harris still recovering from a torn Achilles he suffered last year while playing with San Diego. And Kansas City Chiefs offensive coordinator Eric Bieniemy going on record saying his wife's on the road to recovery after being shot. The 57-year-old thanked reporters for being respectful of his team's privacy before saying that Mia Bieniemy has progressed enough to give her blessing for him to return to team's training camp. The couple's son is facing charges connected to the shooting. Vikings will be doing their best to keep Kyler Murray healthy. According to the Minnesota Star Tribune, starting quarterback will not play in Saturday's preseason game against the Baltimore Ravens. That takes place at U.S. Bank Stadium. Kickoff at noon on your home for the purple, B93.3. Twins taking down the Atlanta Braves 4-1 last night. Zebby Matthews with the win, striking out 4 batters over nearly 6 innings. Twins have won back-to-back games, looking for the sweep of the 3-game set this afternoon. That game can be heard on Cool 103.5. Lynx, one of the hottest teams in the WNBA. They've won 4 straight, entering tonight's battle against the hottest team in the W. They're taking on the Golden State Valkyries, who put their 6-game winning streak on the line. Lynx and Valkyries from San Francisco this evening. Minnesota United FC hoping to extend their unbeaten streak. Loons have picked up a point in 3 consecutive matches. They host Atlanta United FC tonight at Allianz Field. It's been a look at your sports. I'm Eric Grant. Stu's weather after this from Rasmussen University.
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4: We'll follow some morning fog with sunny skies today. That high close to 80 as our winds become west about 5. Overnight, partly cloudy, a small shower chance before daybreak, down to 54 with a northwest breeze. Scattered showers, possibly an afternoon thunderstorm tomorrow, otherwise still mostly sunny and 82. And by Friday, mostly sunny about 82 with a northwest breeze. I'm JJY meteorologist Stu Mock.
1: Thank you, Stu. Winds are calm. We've got a little bit of sunshine out there this Wednesday morning. Our temperature is up to 53.
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1: 106.7 WJJY, Olivia Rodrigo, drop dead. 16 minutes past 8 o'clock, and in a moment, our cash call will be made out there in the yonder somewhere.
2: $601.11 is the cash call jackpot. 601-11 is what we want to try to give to you in just a couple of minutes. 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
1: Had a friend call me the other day. 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
2: Yeah.
1: Give them a call, and she did and took care of her things. 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
0: Yeah.
1: We're all winning with this forecast for today. Those details are next at JJY.
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0: And your weather outlook for Palisade, Pequot Lakes, all the Brainerd Lakes area.
1: Today, we are looking at sunshine in the high of 80, little west breeze at 5. Tonight, partly cloudy. Late tonight toward daybreak of Thursday, could be some showers moving in. Overnight low 54. Then Thursday, generally mostly sunny sky, but there's a chance of a shower or a thunderstorm in the day. The high 82, winds southwest 5 to 15 and gusty. And Friday, mostly sunny, 82 the high again. And a northwest breeze 5 to 15.
0: Okay, winds are light right now. We do have some morning sunshine. Our temperature at 55 now.
1: Oh, happy day. Stick around, because Totally Useless Trivia is coming up in a bit here. We do have another chance for you to win some prizes, so stay with us. Right now, music from Luke Combs, Fast Car, 106.7 WJJY.

0: 1067 WJJY, Luke Combs, Fast Car. Vroom, vroom. We're going to hear a lot of that this weekend, huh?
1: Yeah.
0: Oh, goodness.
1: We'll start revving up here soon.
0: Oh, the signs are going up, the orange barrels.
1: Mm-hmm. We followed a few of the big rigs in when we headed up to Nisswa yesterday. They were a couple of them taking some of the detours. I'm like, oh, those had to be fun.
0: Oh, fun for you. Yeah.
1: But well, they are moving in. So, yes, finish up any of that shopping today if you can.
0: Mm-hmm.
1: So, here we go.
0: Gotta hit the Costco before you go anywhere, you know. Don't you know?
1: Yeah. And just, you know, return the favor. Just stop in the middle of the aisle and have a conversation with somebody for a good 4 or 5 minutes. Why not?
0: Don't put that out there.
1: Everybody loves it.
0: It's even better when you leave the cart in the middle and then you stand to the one side of the cart. So you only, that's even better.
1: Oh, we could go for hours on store etiquette.
0: Right.
1: We don't need to do that either because then it would just,
0: look at your eyes.
1: The rage.
0: They're starting to get a little red and there's a little
1: steam.
0: I've
1: got all sorts of stuff that I could talk about there.
0: There's some steam coming out from under your headphones and ears there.
1: Sure are.
0: Okay.
1: Mm-hmm. Overheating, that's for sure.
0: There you go. Push the button.
2: Useless fact.
1: It is time to play Totally Useless Trivia.
0: And we are playing this time for a trip to the Pizza Ranch.
1: Yum.
0: You win today's game. Yeah, head in there and go through the buffet line on us. We're going to ask a trivia question, and your job is to call us if you think you know the answer and want to try to win that prize. 828-1067 with the glorious area code of 218 is our phone number.
1: Okay. Got some rules here before we ask that question. Here those are.
3: Hey, I'm Mike Schmidt with Smiles for Jake, and I don't know where you are, but we are here for the rules for the contest you're about to play on Morning Mess with Eric and Tess. If you win today's game, congratulations. Stay on the line after the game so they can get your address. Your prize is going to be mailed to you. Old school. Keep in mind, there can only be one win in your household each month, and when you call, please turn down your radio and remember to smile on.
1: All right.
0: Okay, here's today's question.
1: Yep.
0: Again, the phone number 828-1067. 1 in 4 men who have had plastic surgery have this in common. What is it? 828-1067. Eric, stop. It's a family show. 828-1067. 1 in 4 men who have had plastic surgery have this thing in common. What is it?
1: It's a great question,
0: and
1: Tess.
0: And I'm being specific here, okay?
1: I bet you are.
0: Yeah, I am.
1: Okay, caller number one.
0: Okay.
4: A double chin.
0: Nope, it is not a double chin. Thank you.
1: Not by the hair of your...
0: Chins.
1: Uh-huh.
0: Nope. Thank you.
1: Okay, caller number two.
5: They're under 30 years old.
0: They're under 30 years old, did you say?
5: Yes.
0: No, that is not. That's a good guess.
1: Oh, really good guess.
0: But not under 30. Thank you.
1: Okay, thanks. 828-1067 with your guesses. Caller three.
6: Is it regrets?
0: They have regrets. I like that answer, but it's no. They don't have a regret about it. Nope. Yeah, thank you.
1: Right, thanks.
0: No regrets or a regret about it. Nothing to do with regrets. Thank you.
1: Okay. Caller number four.
7: I thought they have a younger wife.
0: They have a younger wife. That's thinking. Nope.
1: No.
0: Not a younger wife.
1: All
0: uh-uh.
1: Right. Thanks for the guess.
0: Thank you.
1: Good guesses so far, yeah.
0: Uh-huh.
1: Here we are, caller number five.
8: They all have mustaches.
0: They all have mustaches. Nope. Not a mustache. Thank you.
1: Sure, the Pizza Ranch could be yours if you've got the correct answer for Totally Useless Trivia. Caller number six.
0: Hello.
9: Hello.
0: Hi, what do you think?
9: Gynecomastia. Gyno, whatever.
0: No. That
1: not
0: is
1: that.
0: Not it. Thank you.
1: All right. Mm-hmm.
0: Okay.
1: Okay. There we go. Caller number seven.
10: I think they have a broken nose.
1: A broken nose.
0: A broken nose. That's a great guess, but it is not a broken nose. Ooh. Thank you.
1: All right, thanks.
0: Okay.
1: Keep them coming in here. 828-1067. Question again.
0: Again, 1 in 4 men who have had plastic surgery have this in common. What is it?
1: Caller 8.
11: They have Spock ears.
0: They have Spock ears. No, they do not. Thank you.
1: No, that's not it. Okay.
0: Thanks. All right.
1: Couple more here before we drop some hints. Mm-hmm. Caller number 9.
2: Tattoos.
0: They have tattoos. Nope, not tattoos.
1: Right.
0: One in four men who have had plastic surgery have this in common.
1: Caller number 10. What's your guess?
5: They're engaged to be married.
1: They're engaged.
0: No.
1: Not that
0: not
1: either.
0: Not engaged. All right. So we'll put it out there. They have this profession in common. They've had plastic surgery. They have this profession in common. And it's not that they're a model. I'll say that.
1: It's not a...
0: No. It's a little bit more serious, Your Honor.
1: Uh-huh. Mm-hmm. I object.
0: Do you?
1: Yeah.
0: Approach the bench, please, sir.
1: On what grounds?
0: That you're ugly and you need plastic surgery, sir.
1: Jeez. Guilty. All right.
0: You don't make that decision.
1: Right. Leave that up to a jury of your peers.
0: The judge makes that decision. You, sir, do not. But approach the bench.
1: All right. JJ,
0: leave your client over there.
1: You have a guess for us?
11: A lawyer.
0: They're a lawyer? Yeah, that's it.
1: There it is. Who's this?
11: This is David.
1: David. How are we doing this morning, David?
11: Fantastic.
1: Excellent.
0: Okay, so there it is. Yeah, one in four men who have had plastic surgery
1: are lawyers.
0: That's very interesting. Now, everybody, picture your lawyer and make a phone call and say, hey, are you one in four there, bruh?
1: I wonder if there's any correlation between them defending plastic surgeons and then maybe that's part of their...
0: Payment?
1: Yeah, it could be.
0: Oh, look at you. Who knows?
1: Can put this puzzle together.
0: Or they're the only ones who can afford it. Who knows?
1: That could be as well.
0: Okay, anyway. David, congratulations. You've got the trip over to the Pizza Ranch coming your way. I'll just have you hold on the line for a moment so we can get your address, okay?
11: All right.
0: Thank you.
1: There it is. Yeah, lawyers, okay?
0: Maybe that's, I don't know. I like your thought, though. That's an interesting way of looking at it, Eric. I don't know. Could be. All right.
1: Don't know. All right. They'll never admit to it.
0: Right.
1: No, Louis Capaldi now. Morning Mess with Eric and Tess at WJJY.

0: Louis Capaldi with Stay Love, 106.7 WJJY. Morning Mess with Eric and Tess. We're 19 minutes in front of 9. We've got that Nationals forecast coming up.
1: Yeah.
0: Plus, today it's more of like a throwback than a lost classic, I suppose.
1: Oh, okay.
0: But that's it's going to be at the same time.
1: Okay.
0: Yeah. That's it's all fine. Coming up here. It's the Morning Mess with JJY.
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4: We'll follow some morning fog with sunny skies today. That high close to 80 as our winds become west about 5. Overnight, partly cloudy, a small shower chance before daybreak, down to 54 with a northwest breeze. Scattered showers, possibly an afternoon thunderstorm tomorrow, otherwise still mostly sunny and 82. And by Friday, mostly sunny about 82 with a northwest breeze. I'm JJY meteorologist Stu Mock.
3: And the geese do sunshine right now. Winds are calm. We've got a temp of 56 currently.
5: Okay, now you got to explain your throwback lost classic.
3: It's not like a, I wouldn't say it's a classic or like that it's been lost. It's one of those, and I wouldn't even categorize it as a one-hit wonder. We just haven't heard of her for a little while.
5: Who is this?
3: Christina Perry.
5: Oh.
3: Yeah.
5: Okay.
3: She's celebrating a birthday today.
5: Oh.
3: Monumental one. She's turning 40.
5: Monumental.
3: Well, 40 can hit
5: it's a milestone.
3: Some people.
5: Yeah.
3: A little bit differently.
5: Yes, it
3: yeah.
5: can.
3: Celebrating 4-0, here is Christina and Jar of Hearts at 106.7 WJJY.
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0: That's Christina Perry and Jar of Hearts, 106.7 WJJY, Lakes Area's best variety. Eric and Tess in the morning mess.
1: Carries on. It still does. Allowed on the air. How this is happening, folks, it's like you're witnessing a miracle every day. Do you know this? You're hearing miracle every day. What is that?
0: Miracles are usually a little bit
1: That's a monster.
0: More pleasant. That is a huge
1: That's
0: cat.
1: That's a huge cat.
0: Look at the size of that
1: That cat is huge. Huge.
0: Hold, that's like three that, in one.
1: Is that, did that escape from the Safari, North?
0: Kevin, we
1: are
0: got.
1: You missing a cat? That thing's
0: good.
1: Big.
0: That is a, has to be a mama cat, the way it's kind of just.
1: Owning
0: yeah.
1: the place? That thing was, I mean, I had.
0: My gosh. Oh, it's eyeing up our boss. This is going to be great.
1: Oh.
0: He's walking towards the building, or she. I don't know. I can't
1: it's
0: tell
1: a
0: from here.
1: Black cat. It's a it matches
0: black
1: my
0: cat
1: car.
0: With white paws.
1: You can get in my car, kitty. I'll take you home. But if you pee on my tires,
0: oh,
1: I will...
0: oh,
1: it's under my car.
0: It's under the car.
1: This is oh. riveting radio, friends.
0: Gosh.
1: Riveting. See, this
0: talk
1: is...
0: about painting an audio picture.
1: I'm telling you, this is what I tell you. This is like your how we're allowed on the air every day.
0: Again,
1: it's really
0: you don't get this everywhere.
1: It's a cat play by play. Oh, it's going toward your car now.
0: Oh, not now.
1: Kitty.
0: No, we have enough at home.
1: It's a black cat with a white chest, but it was a big.
0: Yeah.
1: It looks way bigger over there. Okay, anyway.
0: You got to find some mice to feed it.
1: Oh, well.
0: You could bait it into your car.
1: It will probably find its own. Cats
0: I
1: are
0: don't
1: good
0: know.
1: That way. Okay, anyway, well, that was a fun play by play. This
0: right.
1: is why you and I don't call Warrior Sports.
0: Yeah, that's true.
1: Right?
0: Oh, speaking of that, the voice of the Warriors just pulled
1: oh.
0: in and scared the cat away. Yeah.
1: Oh, Logan. Okay. Anyway, hey, why don't we play some music for the listeners instead of this riveting stuff?
0: We can do that. That's coming up next
1: okay.
0: at JJY.
1: Good stuff.
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0: Paul Russell, little boot thing. 106.7 WJJY, Lakes Area's best variety. We're going to move our boo things out of here. Or at least I will.
1: Boo one and boo two. Boo one is leaving. Boo two sticking around.
0: Mm-hmm.
1: Okay.
0: Farewell. Till tomorrow.
1: Adios.
0: All right. 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
3: From ABC News. I'm Sherry Preston. Another set of primaries in the books.
4: We have won a massive victory.
3: That's Byron Donalds, who had the support of President Trump in his race for governor. He will face former Democratic Congressman David Jolly for Ron DeSantis' job in the state of Florida for the governor's race. The winner in the newly drawn 20th congressional district in Florida, Congresswoman Debbie Wasserman Schultz, who has represented the 25th congressional district for decades. ABC News political director Avery Harper.
5: Essentially, her seat was eliminated and forced her to run in this historically black district. Voters there chose her, someone who is a known quantity in the state of Florida. She was also a former chair of the DNC, over some of the other candidates in this crowded primary, over Uncle Luke, the rapper turned activist from the group Two Live Crew.
3: In the Florida Senate primary, Democratic Socialist Angie Nixon defeated Alex Vindman, who had far more money and the support of the Democratic Party. Nixon sang last night.
6: You proved that without a shadow of a doubt, organized people beat big money every day.
3: President Trump says that there are no talks or conversations occurring or scheduled with Iran and that the U.S. controls the Strait of Hormuz. However, says ABC's Jonathan Carl,
7: there's contradictory messages. You heard from Energy Secretary Chris Wright saying that it's essentially a conflict zone, but the president has been suggesting that everything is fine, that the U.S. is in total control of the strait. In fact, he floated the idea that he could declare it a U.S. territory that is not in any way reflecting the reality on the ground.
3: And the U.S. naval blockade of the country remains in effect. On trial in California, Facebook and Instagram's parent company, several attorneys general suing, saying Meta knew its products were addictive and fueling anxiety and depression among young people. And they say the company went ahead with their development anyway. This is ABC News.
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13: From the Brainerd Now Newsroom, I'm Zach Mahoney. Minnesota is suing Texas Governor Greg Abbott over his delay in extraditing an ICE agent. Prosecutors accuse Christian Castro of shooting Julio Cesar Sosa Silas and lying about the non-fatal incident. Castro has been jailed in Texas since May 29th and could become eligible for release on August 26th. However, Abbott says he will not act until Governor Tim Walz acknowledges responsibility for fraud in Minnesota. Minnesota asking a federal court to order Abbott to approve Castro's transfer. Wildfire smoke disrupting high school sports practices across Minnesota. Schools are canceling outdoor workouts or moving athletes indoors as unhealthy air becomes more common. The State High School League recommends moving practices indoors when the air quality index reaches 150. Outdoor activities should be moved, postponed, or canceled when the index exceeds 200. Coaches say limited indoor space could complicate fall sports if wildfire smoke persists. And the Minnesota Department of Transportation announcing Tuesday that it plans to open the 210 roundabouts at County Highway 3 Mill Ave and C Street Highway 25 to one-lane traffic tomorrow morning. In an email update from MnDOT, the detour route for the project will shift after 8 p.m. tonight, so drivers should plan for new traffic patterns and follow posted signs while moving through the work zone this fall. Highway 210 will remain one lane each way between Pine Shores Road and South 6th Street in East Brainerd through the fall, and it will will remain closed and detoured between Highway 25 and Kingwood Street. Temporary mini roundabouts remain in place on Oak Street at 13th Street Southeast and South 8th Street. For up-to-date information on the project, visit drive210.com. I'm Zach Mahoney from the Brainerd Now Newsroom.
1: Thank you, Zach. And from our Weather Center, JJY meteorologist Stu Muck has your forecast after this from Rasmussen University.
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15: We'll follow some morning fog with sunny skies today. That high close to 80 as our winds become west about 5. Overnight, partly cloudy, a small shower chance before daybreak, down to 54 with a northwest breeze. Scattered showers, possibly an afternoon thunderstorm tomorrow, otherwise still mostly sunny and 82. And by Friday, mostly sunny about 82 with a northwest breeze. I'm JJY meteorologist Stu Muck.
1: And we're enjoying a lot of sunshine here this morning. It's beautiful. Our winds are calm. Our skies are sunny, and we're at 58 degrees. It is 6 minutes after 9. 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
1: 106.7 WJJY from Justin Bieber. That's Baby. And now Martin Garrix along with Ed Sheeran. This is Repeat It. JJY.

0: 1067 WJJY from Cameron Wickham, that is, Kingdom of Fear. Fear not, my friends. B-Bay is here to save the day. 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They're in Baxter on Parkwood Drive. 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You can read more about it there as well. 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I'm going to have to go check it out myself because really, who couldn't use something like this for a week, right? 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
0: This sunshine that we're seeing out there right now, yep, this is expected to last today. We're aiming for 80 degrees. We'll see west winds maybe picking up about 5 miles per hour. Partly cloudy skies will develop overnight tonight. Some rain could move in late tonight, early into Thursday morning. And if it does, it could last for a time. In fact, showers, maybe a thunderstorm during the day Thursday. Otherwise, it will eventually become mostly sunny again. 82 is the expected high Thursday. Southwest winds will be picking up too at about 5 to 10, gust into 20. And then Friday, mostly sunny, the high 82 again, and northwest winds at 5 to 15. Nothing on our radar screen right now here in our area. Our pressure, where is that sitting? Oh, goodness gracious, 30.02. It's been rising a little here this morning. Still have calm winds and sunny skies, and our temp at 60 degrees. With music from Dua Lipa now at WJJY.

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0: 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Sienna Spiro and Die on This Hill. Brainerd Lions Club inviting the Lakes Area residents to its annual community picnic at Lions Park at Buffalo Hill on Friday. 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Wonder Trek Children's Museum will be there to provide some entertainment for the kids and share details about their outdoor children's exploration and learning campus. They are going to have some delicious food, great music, and just some good friends. No cost to attend the event. They just want to see you there. So Lions Park at Buffalo Hill Friday at 5. Dinner is served, my friends. Community is invited. And thanks to the Lions Club for hosting that. Forecast details for the more immediate future is coming your way next. Meteorologist Stu Muck has the details at JJY.
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0: 82, and by Friday, mostly sunny, about 82 with a northwest breeze. I'm JJY meteorologist Stu Mock.
1: Calm winds, sunny skies, our temp now at 60. 106.7 WJ.

0: Sideblind, Jumper, 106.7 WJJY. If you could please jump at any opportunity to donate blood, folks, we'd appreciate it. 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Need for blood is dire. 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Friday, there's one from 11 to 5 at the Fellowship Bible Church of Piers, and a number of them coming up next week, too. 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

Megan Traynor, Still Don't Care, 106.7 WJJY. That wraps it up for me, Tess Taylor. Taking a couple of days off here, so see you back here Saturday night for the All 80s Saturday night, or Monday. We'll see what happens on Saturday. Anyway, make it a great day. To each other, be kind. We'll see you. Here's Lady Gaga.

Lovely the band on 106.7 WJJY, today's best variety. Hey there, it's Zeke hanging out today, and I'm spinning the best tunes in the BLA. Got some Ed Sheeran coming up, Noah Kahan, Sheryl Crow. Here's Olivia Dean on 106.7 WJJY. I could

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16: Mostly sunny today. We'll get to 79 for a high this afternoon. Tonight, mostly clear this evening. We could catch a thunderstorm late tonight, probably after 3 or 4 in the morning, our low 54. Tomorrow, partly cloudy with a chance of scattered thunderstorms at a high right around 82. 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I'm meteorologist Sean Cable. 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
6: Here's your Lakes area weather on 106.7 WJJY.
7: Mostly sunny today. We'll get to 79 for a high this afternoon. Tonight, mostly clear this evening. We could catch a thunderstorm late tonight, probably after 3 or 4 in the morning, our low 54. Tomorrow, partly cloudy with a chance of scattered thunderstorms at a high right around 82. 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I'm meteorologist Sean Cable. 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

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Today's Best Variety. Bruno Mars, Alex Warren, Taylor Swift coming up. Here's Stella Lefty on 106.7 WJJY. On a

Miss the amount? 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
13: I'm meteorologist Rodney Price, studying the mostly sunny skies this afternoon, near 80. Light west winds. Clouds will thicken up just a bit in the overnight. Some late night showers in mid-50s. On Thursday, some showers and storms, then mostly sunny skies, lower 80s, winds gusty. Will be dry Thursday night. 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
8: I'm meteorologist Rodney Price, studying the mostly sunny skies this afternoon, near 80, and light west winds. Clouds will thicken up just a bit in the overnight. Some late night showers in mid-50s. On Thursday, some showers and storms, then mostly sunny skies, lower 80s, winds gusty. Will be dry Thursday night. 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Currently 71 degrees.
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2: From ABC News, I'm Michelle Franzen. At the White House, President Trump touting renovations, even though the ballroom construction is on hold due to legal challenges. The president says he's focusing on other projects on site.
3: I love construction. I love seeing things properly taken care of. As you know, we've redone the colonnade, going to the Oval Office. We put the black granite down, and now we're out here. So for 50 years, more than that, they've wanted to have a heliport, but nobody knew how to go about it. And we are building a great heliport.
2: The president also taking a victory lap. The Republican governor's race in Florida in yesterday's primary races. His pick, Representative Byron Donalds, winning the GOP nomination for the midterm elections. He'll face Democrat David Jolly. In Alaska, race results also coming in. ABC News political director Avery Harper says Trump's choice in a key Senate race won the Republican primary, but there are hurdles ahead for November elections. U.S. Representative Mary Paltola won the Democratic primary.
4: This was a warning sign for Republicans. Alaska has what's called an all-party primary, and so they will advance the top four candidates from the primary that was held last night, including Mary Paltola and Dan S. Sullivan, the incumbent Republican. Mary Paltola got a plurality of the votes, and so I know for Democrats this morning that I talked to, there was certainly optimism about this seat that they must win if they want to take control of the Senate.
2: Just minutes last night before a new round of tariffs were set to take effect on Canadian goods, President Trump putting a pause on the tariffs for 3 days. He says so talks between the U.S. and Canada can continue on finalizing a trade deal. In California, the trial against Meta continuing following yesterday's opening statements. Meta, the parent company of Facebook and Instagram, facing a multi-state lawsuit that the platforms are designed to be addictive for young users. You're listening to ABC News.
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9: From the Brainerd Now Newsroom, I'm Zach Mahoney. A St. Cloud stabbing is testing Minnesota's new juvenile justice law. An 11-year-old allegedly stabbed an 18-year-old stranger several times at a grocery store. The law prevents children under 13 from being charged with crimes regardless of severity. Counties must instead seek child protection or services through hospitals, group homes, or foster care. Police and advocates agree Minnesota lacks enough placements for children with complex needs. Minnesota is suing Texas Governor Craig Abbott over his delay in extraditing an ICE agent. Prosecutors accuse Christian Castro of shooting Julio Cesar Sosa Silas and lying about the non-fatal incident. Castro has been jailed in Texas since May 29th and could become eligible for release on August 26th. However, Abbott says he will not act until Governor Tim Walz acknowledges responsibility for fraud in Minnesota. Minnesota is asking a federal court to order Abbott to approve Castro's transfer. And the Minnesota Department of Transportation announced Tuesday that it plans to open the 210 roundabouts at County Highway 3, Mill Ave, and C Street, Highway 25, to one-lane traffic on Thursday morning. In an email update from NDOT, the detour route for the project will shift after 8 p.m. tonight, so drivers should plan for new traffic patterns and follow posted signs while moving through the work zone this fall. Highway 210 will remain one lane each way between Pine Shores Road and South 6th Street in East Brainerd through the fall, and it will remain closed and detoured between Highway 25 and Kingwood Street. Temporary mini roundabouts remain in place on Oak Street at 13th Street Southeast and South 8th Street. For up-to-date information on the project, visit drive210.com. From the Brainerd Now Newsroom, I'm Zach Mahoney.
0: Good afternoon. Welcome to Community Focus. I'm Tess Taylor along with Eric Grant, and today we are talking about the CRMC Championship. And we in the studio have with us Jennifer Lau. She's the Director of Foundation at CRMC. And Jack Warrow is here, the Tournament Director. And folks, first, welcome to Community Focus.
10: Thanks for having us.
0: Yes, we're excited to be here. Mm-hmm. I can't believe this is already literally on top of us already.
11: I know. It came fast.
0: Yeah.
10: We can't either.
0: Uh-huh.
10: I have a countdown clock in my office, and I was watching. I'm like, it's about to go off.
0: It is. And for folks who are not familiar with this CRMC Championship golf event, Jennifer, maybe you can kind of explain what this is really all about.
11: Well, the CRMC Championship, it is the hospital's kind of our flagship event. I mean, we look forward to this every year to bring this to the community and bring in some of the up-and-coming, I think it's 156 of the world's up-and-coming golfers to the area. So some professional golf, we get to partner with some Craigans and some of our amazing businesses here in the community, but really just introducing golf, high level golf, to the community. And we're glad to be able to offer it to the community free of charge.
0: So cool.
11: So for general admission, and we have a lot of fun activities going, so it's really just important for people to know it's a community event, and we want to bring everybody together. And
10: yeah, it's definitely more than just golf.
11: Oh, it is. Oh, yeah. 100%.
10: That's important. There's a golf tournament going on, but there's a lot of fun and a lot of things that people can participate in. And over the years, we've noticed that they enjoy that. You know, and they're like, oh, wow, golf's pretty cool, too.
11: Oh, yeah. There's that, too.
12: Yeah.
11: We really wanted it to be an experience for everyone. Mm-hmm. So literally, there's something for the kids, the families, you know, single people.
0: Anybody.
11: Couples, you name it. You love golf? Yes. You don't even know about golf? Come on out. Yeah. Everybody we bring out that hasn't been to a tournament before comes back, because and they're like, oh, this is so cool.
0: This is neat. Yeah. Okay. Well, this is kicking off here on Monday the 24th, and it's kind of a week of events. The tournament itself is later in the week. Let's kind of lay it out for folks so they know what's happening and what they're invited to partake in.
10: Yeah, obviously, the start of the week, there's practice rounds for the pros starting Monday. The tour is just arriving right now, and they're getting set up. We're trying to make it look like a big venue, a tournament venue, which is fun to see it transform.
0: Again, out at Craigans.
10: At Craigans Legacy Courses. Mm-hmm. We are playing the Dutch course, the red and white course this year. But yeah, the week basically kind of starts off a little bit slow with practice rounds, but we have a four-charity scramble going on Monday. It's already full. Next year, you should get in it. It's a fun event. Four people go out and scramble, and a pro hits a shot every third hole.
0: Okay.
10: So you get to meet those guys in a different light, take pictures, get to know them, and then you follow them later on in the week. So it's pretty fun. This year on Tuesday, we have the Notch 8 Pro Junior, first year with that. So these three juniors will play with a pro on our par 3 course.
0: Wow. Neat.
10: I think it's going to be a really fun experience for them, and then they're going to follow these guys throughout the week too.
0: Okay.
10: So pretty fun. Wednesday is our big CTC Pro-Am. 52 teams, 208 players.
0: Jeez.
10: So it's very, very busy. But what's fun about it, you play nine with a pro, and then you have a different pro on the back nine.
13: Oh, nice.
10: To get to meet two of those guys. It's the same format they have on tour.
0: Mm-hmm.
10: One thing to note here, that they're purposely trying to groom these guys so that they're ready for the PGA Tour when they get there. So we do everything the same as the tour would throughout the week. A few twists with Minnesota and some concerts and music, but it's important to know that, just because these guys, we have had some people move on and win.
0: Oh, yeah. That's been crazy.
10: Talk about that in a minute, but it's important to follow that structure for these guys and get to know them, and they get to know how to behave as a pro, too.
0: Right.
10: And we roll right into tournament days. Obviously, that's kind of the bread and butter, and we have our VIPs. We have three different areas for our VIP bar and restaurants and food. And then tournament, obviously, there's 156 players on Thursday and Friday. And then on Saturday and Sunday, that cuts down to 60 plus ties.
0: Oh my gosh.
10: So yeah, it's a lot of pressure on those guys, but it's fun to see them compete right up to the end and try to make the cut and then move on to the weekend.
0: Mm-hmm.
10: In order to keep people happy and excited and fun, we have some events. I'm talking too much, Jennifer.
11: Oh gosh, I love it.
10: Friday night, we have DJYS. Coming, and so as soon as the last putt drops, we have a really big deck at the golf course there, tents and lights. It turns into a DJ booth and some dancing.
0: Okay.
10: So he's the Minnesota night. Wild DJ. We're expecting big things from him. Mm-hmm. We did this last year. It was a hoot, to be honest.
0: The Minnesota Wild DJ. Yes. Seriously.
10: Yep.
0: Okay.
10: Right on our deck.
11: And we should say, Not Jade also does, I think it's 6:30 to 7:30. They do some great food out there, too. So
10: yeah, this is combined with Ladies Night and Not Jade, and Chef Matt will bring some, I think, paella and sushi he brought last year.
0: No. Okay.
10: So
0: really?
10: That always goes well with the ladies and the men, to be honest.
0: Right.
10: But then after that, they'll dance off all the food they ate.
0: Mm-hmm.
10: And then we roll into the weekend. And on Saturday night, as soon as the last putt drops on Saturday night, on the ninth green, we have a band stage. And we have Jacuzzi Puma.
0: Say it, Jennifer.
10: Band.
0: Say it,
11: it's Jacuzzi Puma.
10: Yeah.
0: She likes saying it that way.
11: It's so fun.
10: So dress appropriately for that.
0: Okay.
10: And they're awesome. I think they're going to be perfect for our clientele.
0: Wait a second. You said dress appropriately. When I think jacuzzi, I'm thinking swimsuit.
11: Well,
0: I know.
10: We talked about bringing in a portable jacuzzi for this thing, but then we rethought that idea.
0: Maybe not a good idea.
10: Maybe not. And then we roll into Sunday, and Sunday's all about the tournament and to declare who wins. And one of the cool things that we have the Paul Bunyan axe as our trophy.
0: Yeah. Oh, my.
10: And so they'll lift this axe up, and it always looks impressive. Everyone loves it. The actual person that makes the axe is coming this year from Illinois.
0: Really?
10: Which I think is fun. But on, you know, Golf Channel, when one of, basically, we had Michael Brennan win on the tour, and they said, best trophy in golf, baby. They said it on NBC, so I was like, well, let's make sure we save that and share that. And so anyway, it's pretty cool, and we really enjoy that part. And obviously, the end is a big part with the charity check for CRMC Foundation and the real reason of why we're here. So.
11: Yeah, absolutely. The tournament raises money to help our patients at CRMC. You know, patients undergoing cancer treatment, needing a little assistance with gas cards, food cards, medical bills. You know, going through cancer is always hard. And we want to be able to help our patients. And then we also help our type 1 diabetes patients, so providing them with some financial assistance. So the money raised comes back to the community. We're very excited to be able to offer that and have us be a part of it. So we do some fun stuff out there as well.
0: Okay.
11: We do a hole-in-one contest.
0: Okay.
11: With a pool and floating pond, and you'll have to come check that out. But our friends at the Brainerd American Legion help us bring this on, and you could win cash or some great prizes. We have a Sonos speaker you could win.
0: Oh, awesome.
11: Meta glasses or $500 cash if you get a hole-in-one. So come on out and see us there.
0: Okay.
11: And then we have a new game this year. We're bringing our punch game, so we're calling it Pay It Forward, and you're going to kind of take a punch, and everybody wins the prize, but we've had a lot of generosity from the community. You could win up to $100 in gift cards or some different prizes. So
0: that's great. And again, the event for the public is free to attend. If you want to make donations and do these games, I'm guessing you pay, but that's the whole point. This is a fundraiser.
11: Yes, that is correct. The punch game is $10 to do the chipping challenge. It's $20 for 5 chances. So
0: that's good.
11: We have a lot of different things for kids in that area too. We'll have
10: bouncy houses, right, so parents can sit there, watch golf, have a drink maybe, and then watch their kids in the bouncy houses too at the same moment. So
11: yeah, and we have a life-size Paul Bunyan operation game. That's pretty cool. It makes the noise.
0: Not that noise.
11: You're going to pull out a fish maybe this time, but...
0: oh my gosh.
11: You have to come check that out because it's pretty cool looking.
10: I haven't even seen that yet.
11: No, it's really cool.
12: You guys mentioned something for everybody and the memories that can be made because you're getting up and close and personal with these golfers that they're aspiring to be on the PGA very soon, and that has happened, you've mentioned, with some past golfers. They also get to be up and close with some professional athletes and former professional athletes that are going to be in the actual tournament, Jack, not necessarily just the pro-am.
10: Yeah, obviously, we're very excited this year. This is unique. We were able to for our sponsors exemptions. Adam Thielen, so former Viking.
0: Jeez.
10: Matt Boldy, Minnesota Wild, who's on fire last year. Gold medal winner.
12: I'm hoping he loves the Lakes area.
10: I'm hoping he brings his gold medal with him.
12: Nice.
10: And then Ryan Hartman from the Minnesota Wild. They're all going to compete in the event. So they'll play for sure on Thursday and Friday. If they make the cut on the weekend, they'll be there. They're excited. I think Matt Boldy's done this in the past, and he's a very good golfer. He struggled a little bit, so I think he's ready for some revenge there.
12: Redemption.
10: You know, knows what he's getting into, you know. So Adam Thielen's been playing quite a bit of golf now that he's retired. And I think, you know, obviously they're going to want to compete. And I think for the spectator, what a great opportunity to bring your kids out.
0: Oh, yeah.
10: Sports teams, bring them out. It's wear your favorite NFL or NHL jersey on day one on Thursday.
12: Okay.
10: So come out and support these guys. We're going to figure out a way to get them all in the autograph area together after their round. But they'll be here practicing throughout the week. They're playing for sure on Wednesday as well in the Pro-Am. So you can come to that. But on Thursday and Friday, please come watch these guys play. We want as many spectators there as possible.
0: That's
10: again,
0: cool.
10: It's free.
0: Yeah.
10: Thrivent Financial is sponsoring the admission.
0: Love it.
10: All you got to do is walk in. Come for a couple hours.
0: Mm-hmm.
10: You know, you're sitting at the cabin, nothing to do. The boat, you know, it's cold out. Come
0: out there.
10: Come watch these guys play some golf.
12: There's a VIP option, though, for those that want a little bit of a different experience.
10: Yeah, we have a great VIP plan. Basically, you go online, you can buy tickets. You can buy them in the pro shop when you get there as well. But for $100, you can drink and eat for the day. I mean, think about that. When you go somewhere, that's nothing.
0: Yeah, that is.
10: So,
0: yeah. Right.
10: We've created these little areas on the golf course, basically one by number 9 green, one by number 1 tee, and one by number 18 tee.
0: Mm-hmm.
10: And there's bars at each with seating areas and good viewing. And it just, we're trying to create an atmosphere where you can't leave. That's the goal.
0: Yeah.
10: And I think with free food, free drinks, why not for $100?
12: Yeah.
0: Yeah. So, that's well worth it for sure. And then you mentioned two fireworks. Saturday night, is it?
10: Yeah, something kind of unique that we started right after the concert's over, right after Jacuzzi Puma is done playing at 8:30.
0: Jacuzzi Puma.
10: We fire the fireworks off pretty quick. I go a little early, just so everybody knows. I don't wait till dark. Everyone's ready. I fire them up, 8:45. So.
0: Oh, a time, an exact time.
12: An exact time.
0: Well, I mean. He does not mess around.
10: I hope it works out. But I'm on the mic and I say fire them up, and they do a great fireworks show. It's usually kind of the aftermath of all the 4th of July shows they sell us, so it's fun to watch right over the top of the, you know, all the greens and everyone sitting there from the concert. So I always kind of enjoy that moment.
12: Nice.
10: It's our celebration of the week.
0: Sure.
10: And it's now kind of time to declare the winner. So
0: if there are folks who cannot make it to the week's events for whatever reason, is there other ways that they can support the foundation? Isn't there an online auction?
11: We do have an online auction happening. The best way to find that link is to go to the crmcchampionship.com, or you can always visit kyunamed.org. That online auction is open right now. So anybody looking to take, you know, that winter vacation because it's cold. It was cold this morning, so you might be thinking of it already. But visit the auction because we have some great packages on there. We have some golf packages for local courses we have, but you can also book your travel. So they're all-inclusive packages to book travel.
0: Maui, Hawaii, Myrtle Beach, South Carolina, an African safari. I mean, we're talking South Carolina. I was looking at this last night going, what am I doing here?
11: Right. I know. Well, plan that trip for the winter.
0: I know. Cabo San Lucas.
10: We have a bunch of Minnesota golf courses on there as well. Foursomes that they've been very generous.
0: Yeah.
10: And I think there's some great packages there too. So
0: unbelievable.
11: But it's a great way to do some shopping and plan that trip while, you know, supporting a great cause. So we love to have that.
12: And by the experience, maybe, for the family for the Christmas time.
11: Exactly. Plan ahead. You can give the on-the-course experience and then the winter trip at the same time.
12: Yeah.
0: And the bottom line, like you said, though, Jennifer, this is a fundraiser for patients at the Cuyuna Regional Medical Center, CRMC. And really, that's what it's about. But you can go out, have a fun time during this, you know, basically the CRMC week, and then the actual tournament itself running Thursday through Sunday. And we want to encourage a lot of folks to be out there and support this, support the cause, and just have a good time with your entire family. It sounds like a very family-friendly event.
11: It is extremely a family-friendly event, and Thrivent has hats available so kids can get autographs.
12: Nice.
11: So really geared towards everybody. So when I said there was something for everyone, there literally is something for everyone when you get out there.
0: Awesome. All right. Is there a time of day that you guys open up and start and are inviting folks to come out? What time? What's kind of start time?
10: Obviously, things fire up pretty quickly in the morning. There's, you know, tee time start, I think, at 6:45 on Thursday and Friday. It's right after sunlight. We're actually lighting up the driving range, lighting up the putting green to get going a little bit earlier.
0: Okay.
10: But our you know, VIP area kind of opens at 10 o'clock.
12: Okay.
10: I would say it's a good time to arrive.
11: It's a great time. Okay.
10: Obviously, there's golf going on both sides of the, you know, front nine and back on Thursday, Friday. And then on Saturday, Sunday, 10 o'clock is another, you know, good starting time, I would say, to come out and see these guys in action. Again, you know, our area is loaded with great golf.
0: Yeah.
10: And there's a lot of great golfers and people that enjoy it. These guys are unbelievable to watch.
0: I'm
10: I mean,
0: sure.
10: They really are. They're going to shoot 26 under par.
0: Yeah.
10: There's a course record every year set. Last year was 61. Someone fired 61 and didn't win. But they're just that incredible. And I think that's something that people kind of go, wow. Even if you don't play golf.
0: No, they go, wow.
10: Yeah.
11: Yeah. And we should say last year came down to a playoff. We had a tie at the end of the regulation play, and
10: we're hoping for that again, and a hole in one on the final green, because this year we switched the nines and we now have a par three finish.
0: Wow.
10: So should be kind of fun.
0: All right, so if you went last year, it's going to be a little bit different this time.
10: That's right.
0: So changing it up. Love it. Anything else we need to add before we let you guys go and get back to work?
11: No, we just hope people come out and sponsor, you know, support the tournament, support the foundation and our patients. Just come out and bring the family. Great way to end your summer.
10: Just come and have a good time. Absolutely. As many spectators as we can possibly have. We'd love to have everyone out.
0: All right.
12: All right. Perfect. Thanks, guys, for coming in today.
11: Thanks for having us.
0: Yes.
10: Thank you for having us.
0: Cragin's the place to be for the CRMC Championship. Coming up the 24th through the 30th, it's going to be a good old time. All right. Thank you again to our guests, Jennifer Lau and Jack Warrow. I'm Tess Taylor, along with Eric Grant. That's today's edition of Community Focus. 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
1: Here's your Lakes Area weather on 1067 WJJY.
13: I'm meteorologist Rodney Price, studying the mostly sunny skies this afternoon, near 80, and light west winds. Clouds will thicken up just a bit in the overnight. Some late night showers in mid-50s. On Thursday, some showers and storms, then mostly sunny skies, lower 80s, winds gusty. Will be dry Thursday night. 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

0: 106.7 WJJY, today's best variety. 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
11: I'm meteorologist Rodney Price, studying the mostly sunny skies this afternoon, near 80, and light west winds. Clouds will thicken up just a bit in the overnight. Some late night showers in mid-50s. On Thursday, some showers and storms, then mostly sunny skies, lower 80s, winds gusty. Will be dry Thursday night. Your next cookout deserves Grandpa's barbecue sauce. 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Currently 74 degrees.
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13: I'm meteorologist Rodney Price, studying the mostly sunny skies this afternoon, near 80, and light west winds. Clouds will thicken up just a bit in the overnight. Some late night showers in mid-50s. On Thursday, some showers and storms, then mostly sunny skies, lower 80s, winds gusty. Will be dry Thursday night. 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
8: I'm meteorologist Rodney Price, studying the mostly sunny skies this afternoon, near 80, light west winds. Clouds will thicken up just a bit in the overnight. Some late night showers in mid-50s. On Thursday, some showers and storms, then mostly sunny skies, lower 80s, winds gusty. Will be dry Thursday night. Your next cookout deserves Grandpa's barbecue sauce. 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Currently 74 degrees.
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11: I'm meteorologist Rodney Price, studying the mostly sunny skies this afternoon, near 80, and light west winds. Clouds will thicken up just a bit in the overnight. Some late night showers in mid-50s. On Thursday, some showers and storms, then mostly sunny skies, lower 80s, winds gusty. Will be dry Thursday night. 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

teenager says your music is low-key fire or slaps, don't react. Stay calm. You've just witnessed a once-in-a-lifetime event. 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
11: I'm meteorologist Rodney Price, studying the mostly sunny skies this afternoon, near 80, and light west winds. Clouds will thicken up just a bit in the overnight. Some late night showers in mid-50s. On Thursday, some showers and storms, then mostly sunny skies, lower 80s, winds gusty. Will be dry Thursday night. 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

0: Gracie Abrams, 106.7 WJJY, today's best variety. That does it for me. Zeke, same time, same place tomorrow, 10 to 3, right here on 106.7 WJJY. Dave D is next. Stick around. Have a great rest of your Wednesday, everybody. Can't wait to hang out again tomorrow.
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1: Hey, what's happening, everybody? It is Dave D for the 106.7 WJJY Afternoon Drive, and man, I got a good show for you today. I mean, it's Wednesday. I got to get you through to the weekend so we can have so much fun. So let's get rolling with the real reason, of course, why you're here. It's not because of me. No, you want some good music. I've got it. Harry Styles, Olivia Dean, some Weezer, Louis Capaldi, and so much more. It's all on the way right here on WJJY.

0: You want to know what really cracks me up about Africa? Not the one by Weezer that we just got done playing here on 106.7 WJJY. No, the song Africa by Toto is my girl hates it. She doesn't hate the song itself. She's like, no, it's a good song. I'll listen to it. What she hates is she's like, every time I turn on the radio, every time I go to another station, every time even on my phone, it's always playing. It's like, well, it's a good song. She goes, is it though? She kind of gets a little dramatic about it. She says she's not. I think she is. But it's just kind of funny. So every time I hear of it, I just think about her because I know at that exact moment of all the times that she is going to be listening to the radio, it's when Africa, by whether it's Weezer or Toto, is playing.
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14: I'm meteorologist Rodney Price, studying the mostly sunny skies this afternoon, near 80. Light west winds. Clouds will thicken up just a bit in the overnight. Some late night showers and mid-50s. On Thursday, some showers and storms, then mostly sunny skies, lower 80s, winds gusty. Will be dry Thursday night. 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

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I could use your help. We'll talk about that more coming up in a bit. Till then, let's get to the Dave Matthews Band. 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
11: I'm meteorologist Rodney Price, studying the mostly sunny skies this afternoon, near 80, and light west winds. Clouds will thicken up just a bit in the overnight. Some late night showers in mid-50s. On Thursday, some showers and storms, then mostly sunny skies, lower 80s, winds gusty. Will be dry Thursday night. Your next cookout deserves Grandpa's barbecue sauce. 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Currently 77 degrees.
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That is $605.99, $605.99. And today is a cell phone call, so you need to make sure that's charged up and ready to go at 520. Do you?

0: 1067 WJJY. If you haven't been to our Facebook page, you might have missed a beautiful photo of a great little dog. He's very friendly. He's just not mine. It's Dave D here, and I have two great dogs. This is a nice dog, but my girl says we are allowed only two dogs and a turtle. And right now I'm at the maximum of all of those things. So I need to find the owner of this dog. He happens to, I live over in the Brainerd High School area. So if you know anybody that lives over there that's missing a wonderful, wonderful dog, make sure you hit them up. You can see the photos of him on our Facebook page. Like I said, WJJY, search us up. It's right there. And if you have any information on this dog, do me a solid. Text in 218-828-1067. And that way I can get the information. I can ask a couple questions about it and we can find this dog's home. I don't want to take him to a shelter just yet. I'd like to find the owners before I take him there. And I'm hoping that I can use this platform to do that. Because I look, shelter fees for, hey, look, you know, Fluffy got out or whatever his name is. I'd kind of avoid that if at all cost.
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0: Today's Best Variety, 106.7 WJJY. It's Dave D chilling out with you. And I mentioned earlier, if you text in BUS to 218-828-1067, you get all the stuff of BUS locations that are helping us out to provide school supplies for kids in your area, right? 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If you're out there doing your school shopping right now, I've seen all sorts of deals over at Walmart last night. 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
12: I'm meteorologist Rodney Price, studying the mostly sunny skies this afternoon, near 80, and light west winds. Clouds will thicken up just a bit in the overnight. Some late night showers in mid-50s. On Thursday, some showers and storms, then mostly sunny skies, lower 80s, winds gusty. Will be dry Thursday night. 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W-

How's that New Year's resolution going for you? You managed to get working on that workout? Well, I'll tell you what. I'll help you out. I won't tell anybody. 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

0: Today's Best Variety, 106.7 WJJY. It's Dave D with you. And I saw this headline, and I had to read the article. Expert tipping, tipping experts, if you will, to clear up the controversy about whether you should give a tip at a self-service kiosk. There's no controversy. If it's a self-serve kiosk, I'm not tipping anybody, because I'm just going to charge more for doing all the work I already did myself. Where was the controversy? Was there somebody out there that went through the self-checkout line and was like, you know what? This little kiosk, it did it right. It asked me. It called the nice lady over to tell them I had cheated on bagging something, even though I didn't bag anything. Yeah, this little thing right here, it's perfect, and it deserves 10%. $110, there you go. Nice little thing for it. Nobody was thinking that. And so I love dumb headlines. And that was a pretty good one for today.
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11: I'm meteorologist Rodney Price, studying the mostly sunny skies this afternoon, near 80, and light west winds. Clouds will thicken up just a bit in the overnight. Some late night showers in mid-50s. On Thursday, some showers and storms, then mostly sunny skies, lower 80s, winds gusty. Will be dry Thursday night. Your next cookout deserves Grandpa's barbecue sauce. 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Currently 77 degrees.

0: 106.7 WJJY. Time to check in with our dirt bag of the day, and we're heading on over to Penn State, where a new drug kingpin has taken charge. A Walter White, probably not Walter White. Walter White dealt with meth. This knucklehead dealt with cocaine. Which, you know, in school, you got to study, stay up. I get where he was going with it, and he would have gotten away with it, too, had he not been charging people via Venmo. Yeah, Venmo. Hey, don't worry, I'll take all sorts of payment. Cash App, Venmo, PayPal. You're selling drugs, right? Yeah. Don't you think that could be tracked? Nah, it's good, man. I've got this adorable baby face. Nobody's going to believe it. And for the most part, people didn't. This guy who got caught selling drugs via Venmo has this, like, adorable little baby face. In fact, I'm sure when he went to go turn himself in, the cops were like, all right, come on. Where's your older brother? We know he's the kingpin. Well, we know one thing. He's our dirtbag of the day.
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Hey, if you want to check out the Dirtbag of the Day's photo, follow me on X at That Guy Slick. 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
2: 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After hitting the pause button on a new round of tariffs for imported Canadian goods to continue trade talks, President Trump signaled there may be a deal with Canada. It could spare Americans paying more for key Canadian items if tariffs kick in. ABC's Alex Perche has more.
3: They were targeting a fairly narrow set of goods, about $20 billion worth of goods. That represents about 5% of the goods that we import from Canada. Things like steel, alcohol, furniture, autos, And that's also probably why you didn't really see the markets really dip upon the announcement of these tariffs.
2: President Trump nominated Dr. Heidi Overton to lead the Food and Drug Administration. Overton, a top White House aide, has worked on several of the president's second-term health projects. Merck and Moderna announced their experimental mRNA personalized cancer therapy vaccine for melanoma has succeeded in a large late-stage trial. ABC News medical contributor Dr. Darian Sutton explains.
4: In this study, they followed just over 1,100 people with high-risk melanoma, and they compared outcomes of standard immunotherapy to immunotherapy plus this personalized mRNA therapy, and they found that patients who received the combined treatment went longer without melanoma returning or recurring, and went longer without melanoma spreading or metastasizing to the rest of the body.
2: In Massachusetts, the jury in the trial of Lindsay Clancy was sent home early due to what the judge described as an unforeseen circumstance. The mother is charged in the murders of her three children. Defense attorneys claim Clancy did not receive proper treatment after suffering postpartum psychosis. ABC's Peter Haralambos has more.
5: A bit of a surprise. The jury actually was just sent back for lunch. As they got back from that break, they were told they were actually going to go home for the day. The judge really not providing many details. He said this was unavoidable. He also told the jury not to speculate about what this is.
2: The jury returns tomorrow for day 17 of the trial. 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
9: From the Brainerd Now Newsroom, I'm Zach Mahoney. The Minnesota Department of Transportation has opened the 210 roundabouts at County Highway 3 Mill Ave and C Street Highway 25 to one-lane traffic. In an email update from MnDOT, the detour route has now shifted, so drivers should plan for new traffic patterns and follow posted signs while moving through the Highway 210 work zone. The highway will remain one lane each way between Pine Shores Road and South 6th Street in East Brainerd through the fall, and it will remain closed and detoured between Highway 25 and Kingwood Street. Temporary mini roundabouts remain in place on Oak Street at 13th Street Southeast and South 8th Street. For up-to-date information on the project, visit drive210.com. A Lakeville man who pleaded guilty in the Feeding Our Future fraud case is going to prison. Abdi Nasir Abshir was sentenced Tuesday to 6.5 years behind bars. The defendant was charged with one count of wire fraud and attempting to tamper with a witness. Abshir told the court that he made a mistake. His 16 months in Sherburne County Jail will count towards his federal sentence. Abshir will then face 2 years of supervised release. He must also pay $2.2 million in restitution. And the Minnesota Department of Natural Resources is inviting the public to participate in designing a second state park's license plate that, like the first, will allow those who purchase it to enter any Minnesota state park without having to pay a vehicle fee. Minnesota released its first state park's license plate, which depicts a boardwalk and canoe at a lake, in 2016. The new plate will feature the theme of the North Shore and Lake Superior Agate. People across the state, especially those with an interest in or connection to the outdoors, are invited to participate in the process by submitting artwork. The competition is open only to Minnesotans, and artwork will be accepted online at the DNR's website from September 15th through October 31st. A panel of judges will choose three finalists by November, and they will be posted for public viewing in December. People from across the state can then vote for their favorite, with the winning design announced in late December, so the new plate can be available for purchase in January. I'm Zach Mahoney from the Brainerd Now Newsroom.
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1: I'm meteorologist Mace Michaels. Increasing clouds for tonight.

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0: Hey, I tried calling somebody for the cash call, and I love it because somebody put in the wrong number. And maybe it was a digit off. I'm going to tell you, Ashley from Palisades, your number's wrong on the 106.7 WJJY call log. Which actually, honestly, though, I had the funniest experience coming into this one. Right after I got done doing the cash call announcement a few songs ago, somebody called in almost immediately and gave me the cash call, which I'm not going to call them out. It was funny, but that's not how the game works. And bro, I appreciate you trying. It was great. Make sure you go to 1067wjjy.com. You kick on the cash call button. It'll be a little banner ad that pops up. And all you got to do is you enter your information, your name, your phone number, and I believe it's where you live. That way we're not calling somebody down in the cities being like, yeah, hey, by the way. No. Just get all that information in, and that way, when we do next week's log, you have a chance to be on it.
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11: I'm meteorologist Mace Michaels. Increasing clouds for tonight, a low in the mid-50s. Scattered showers and thunderstorms around for the first half of the day tomorrow, then a clearing sky, a high near 80. Beautiful temps for Friday into the weekend, mostly sunny and dry, highs upper 70s to 80. Lakes, great food, and friendly faces. It's all in Worthington, Minnesota, and it's worth a look. Right now, it's 78 degrees.
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1067 WJJY. If you do me a solid and go over to our Facebook page and check out the photos we have shared of the dog. Still trying to find its owner. Haven't heard anything about it. A simple share could help somebody get in touch with their lost dog. I found him over by the Brainerd High School. And you could be the reason somebody gets, I don't know, calling him Rufus, gets reconnected with Rufus. For just

0: 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Everybody has that time where it's like, you know what, we've been in the house all summer, it's time to get out and do something fun with the family. Well, yeah, it all starts at 1067wjjy.com.
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0: when I need you. 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

0: terrible traffic in town, and I'm going to tell you, this weekend, it is going to be even worse. You go, Dave, how's that possible? I'll tell you, it's the BIRs in town. 106.7 WJJY. I mean, I've been riding around town, right? I was riding around on Monday, and I'm like, why is traffic so bad? And it took me about 2 days. This morning, I figured out. I was like, oh, yeah, because BIR starts tomorrow. It's going through the weekend. So all the car haulers, they're getting their stuff up here. The tents are getting sent out there. I was out there today. I had to go do a favor for our sister station that's going to be out there broadcasting. And it's looking like it's going to be a lot of fun this year. I'll be excited to get out there myself and see everybody. I enjoyed it last year. That was about the time I started here. And they're like, come on out, check it out. I had so much fun kicking back at the drag races. What I don't have fun with is all the traffic it brings into the town.
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0: Although I'm not a pure Minnesota Wild fan, I still enjoy the team, and that's why I was offended when I saw these early predictions from some of the top X accounts. You can follow me there as well, at That Guy Slick. You'll see it. Let's say Dave D from 106.7 WJJY. I got over there, and they're all saying that the one person that had the Wild up there, it was a third-place win. Everybody else, they weren't even ranked. I was like, how do you fathom that? Especially when you looked at it, and, like, the Panthers beat them. Everybody was like, yeah, it's going to be the Florida Panthers. I don't know if you remember the Florida Panthers from last year. As a Tampa Bay Lightning fan, I remember the Florida Panthers from last year because I'm not letting them live that down. It's just, it was crazy to where they fell off. But somehow this year they're going to have a magical Cinderella story comeback? I don't think so.
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10: I'm meteorologist Mace Michaels. Increasing clouds for tonight, a low in the mid-50s. Scattered showers and thunderstorms around for the first half of the day tomorrow, then a clearing sky, a high near 80. Beautiful temps for Friday into the weekend, mostly sunny and dry, highs upper 70s to 80. Lakes, great food, and friendly faces. It's all in Worthington, Minnesota, and it's worth a look. Right now, it's 78 degrees.
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0: I'm still on the lookout to find the owner of a dog. If you haven't seen the post over on Facebook, you should go take a look at it. Just looks up 106.7 WJJY. Nice little brown lab. He's friendly. He absolutely is. He's not mine, and I'm not going to take somebody else's dog, because if somebody took my dogs, I'd blow a gasket. But I'm still on the lookout for the owner. I live over in the Brainerd High School area, so if you know anybody that lives over there that just happens to have a dog, just text them real quick. Go, hey, where's your dog at? And if they say anywhere but the house, it might be their dog. If you want to see the photos of this dog, you can go to our Facebook page. Check them out right there. Give it a share. That way we can help find the owner of this dog. Because I'm going to tell you, I'm going to be heartbroken if this is a kid's dog and he is missing Rufus or whatever his name is.
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9: I'm meteorologist Mace Michaels. Increasing clouds for tonight, a low in the mid-50s. Scattered showers and thunderstorms around for the first half of the day tomorrow, then a clearing sky, a high near 80. Beautiful temps for Friday into the weekend, mostly sunny and dry, highs upper 70s to 80. Lakes, great food, and friendly faces. 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Right now, it's 76.
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